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2: It's 10 degrees in Canberra. Showers today going for a top of 15. From the Capital Radio Newsroom, good morning. I'm Tia Priest-Willamott. Canberrans in the Molonglo Valley within close proximity of the emergency services station are being reminded that a community-based test of AusAlert will take place in half an hour. The AusAlert system uses the latest technology to send emergency messages to compatible mobile devices. People in neighbouring suburbs, including Duffy, Wright, Coombs and Holder, with a compatible device may receive an alert. If you receive one of these test messages, no action is required. First home buyers in the ACT will no longer have to pay stamp duty. James Wybrow reports.
3: From July 1st, the Territory will become the first jurisdiction to abolish stamp duty for all first home buyers. The tax cut is part of tonight's budget, which also includes a time-limited 50% reduction in the codified lease variation charge for missing middle developments. Exemptions to stamp duty will also be expanded for pensioners, eligible NDIS participants, and all home buyers who have not owned property in the last 5 years. The government is also delivering the Canberra House Patent Book, a collection of pre-approved plans for missing middle homes that allow homeowners, developers and builders to access ready-to-build designs for $1,000. James Wybrow, Capital Radio News.
2: Meanwhile, Canberra's tourism sector has welcomed the pre-budget announcement of growing the Territory's visitor economy. The government is aiming to grow it by $1 billion by 2030 through a range of investments included in tonight's budget. Canberra Region Tourism Leaders Forum Chair David Marshall says it's a step in the right direction.
4: So it's a very, very good and hot prospect for us. And 86% of people drive to Canberra from those areas. So we're a drive market. When you get here, a lot of attractions are free. And so the idea of making sure families come here and enjoy what we have to offer is a top priority for the government.
2: And NASA has unveiled the four astronauts who will lead a future moon landing. The Artemis 3 crew will undertake a two-week test flight to lower Earth orbit next year before they're planning to land on the moon's surface in 2028. The US Space Agency's Administrator Jared Isaacman says they envision a future where spacecraft will eventually carry humans.
5: From Dragon, Shenzhou, Soyuz, possibly Starliner, Starship and Blue Origin landers, this seems like the beginning of the future that we imagined as children.
0: Update.
2: The Canberra Raiders team list is in, with Vanna Patukike set to make his NRL debut in this week's away clash against the Eels after being named on the bench. With Origin stars Hudson Young and Ethan Strange unavailable, Dane Laurie will partner Ethan Sanders in the halves. Savelio Tamale misses out with concussion, while Sebastian Chris returns at centre after being cleared to play. Serena Williams has wound back the clock after 1,375 days being retired. She's won her first doubles match at Queen's since announcing her comeback.
6: It was so fun. I had so much fun playing with Vicky. It feels really special to play at someplace so iconic that I saw so many of my friends win and do well in and just watch so many great matches. So it's kind of cool.
2: The Australian cricketers will recover today following last night's disappointing 86-run loss against Bangladesh. And the Matildas have bounced back with a 3-1 win over Mexico in Sydney. Defender Ellie Carpenter has told Nine's Today show it's an important part of their run into next year's World Cup.
7: For us, it's a new team, new generation, and we're going to be versing top nations heading in. I think that's the best way to prepare for a tournament like that.
2: Meanwhile, the Socceroos will again train today as they prepare for their World Cup opener against Turkey on Sunday. And that's the latest from the Capital Radio Newsroom.
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2: Showers today in 15, 17 tomorrow and a partly cloudy day. Partly cloudy conditions again on Friday, also 17, then showers increasing and 16 on Saturday. 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

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More chances for you to get on that standby list. Go see Eric Clapton live in Chicago. 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It's a 30-minute music marathon. Box tops and Glass Tiger on the way. Right now, Joe Cocker.

0: Ramsey and Gemma here. On our next show, we'll catch up with Tom Starling from the Raiders.
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0: Forever Classic, 2CA, David Bowie and Sorrow. And that wraps up another one of our 30-minute music marathons. We'll do it again after 11. We still haven't had the cue to call for Eric Clapton live in Chicago. That's bound to come up shortly, sometime in the next 5 minutes, he says. Cloudy and showers today, top of 15 degrees. Tomorrow, cloudy and then sunny, top of 16. Friday, got a little morning fog, mostly sunny, top of 15 degrees. Saturday, fog in the morning in some parts of town. Shower or two, 13 degrees throughout the day. And then Sunday, looks like the showers are going to stick around. A shower or two and a top of 14 degrees.
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0: 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Yes, Anita Ward and Ring My Bell. And Toto, Rosanna. 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
10: It's 13 degrees in Canberra, showers today and a top of 15. From the Capital Radio Newsroom, good morning. I'm Tia Priest-Willamott. Anthony Albanese says he's very worried by the United States' latest strikes on Iran. The US says it has launched the attacks following the downing of a US Army helicopter over the Strait of Hormuz. The two pilots aboard the aircraft weren't injured in the incident. Anthony Albanese says Australia wants to see a de-escalation.
11: We're very worried both about the human impact, of course, that comes with war, but also the economic impact that is having a massive effect on the global economy.
10: ACT policing is seeking witnesses to a burglary at the Murrumbidgee Golf Course in Canberra yesterday morning. About 2:45 a.m, police received reports of two people entering a building at the golf course. The two people broke through multiple locked doors using a sledgehammer and stole a large sum of cash before fleeing the scene. Anyone who saw someone acting suspiciously near the Murrumbidgee Golf Course or along Canberra Pool Road yesterday morning is asked to contact Crime Stoppers. The Canberra Business Chamber is urging the government to avoid introducing any new taxes, rates or levies in today's budget. The call follows an independent report into the ACT's finances, which found spending needs to be brought under tighter control. CEO Greg Harford says any additional spending will ultimately need to be funded from somewhere.
12: There's always opportunity for finding savings or finding ways of doing things more efficiently. And that's really been the cornerstone of our pre-budget submission that we made, I think, way back in December. You know, as you're going into the budget, government, please look at those opportunities before you look to increase taxes, fees, charges and levies.
10: ACT independent Thomas Emmis will introduce a bill to the Legislative Assembly this week aimed at banning political donations from the gambling industry. The proposed legislation would apply to organisations whose business activities involve wagering, betting or other forms of gambling. Mr Emerson says the community suffers when politicians get captured by vested interests.
13: Australians are the biggest gambling losers in the world, and Canberrans support real action in this area, but the financial ties we've seen between the major parties and the gambling industry have muddied the waters and seem to have kept them from tackling gambling harm in the ACT, which is increasing year on year. So it's time to cut those ties.
10: And Transport Canberra are reminding public school students and families that all ACT public schools will be closed tomorrow for the entire school day as staff go on strike. The usual scheduled services will continue, including the published weekday timetable and dedicated school services. However, supported school transport services for specialist schools will not operate. There will be no on-site supervision available for students for the entire school day.
9: Sports update.
10: The Canberra Raiders are hopeful of getting a win on Captain Joe Tarponet's 250th NRL game. The Green Machine are away to the Eels on Saturday night. Centre Matt Tomoko says Captain Taps is a true leader.
14: Taps is someone who's a leader both on and off the field. And I know for myself, when I first come here, you know, as a young Kiwi kid, he was kind of someone that took me under his wing and looked out for me. So, you know, it's a massive game for everyone, but I know myself personally, I'll be taking it another step for him and what he's done for everyone.
10: And the Blues are wary after Reece Walsh was recalled to the Maroons squad for next week's Origin 2. The Broncos star has been struggling for form at NRL level, but Blues fullback James Tedesco says Walsh will be a threat if he gets an opportunity.
15: He's going to create some spark for him if they need something off the bench for him. So, I mean, you know what he can do with the ball. He creates a lot of excitement, a lot of opportunities. So, going to have to be on our game.
10: And that's the latest from the Capital Radio Newsroom.
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10: Showers today in a top of 15, 17 tomorrow and a partly cloudy day expected. Partly cloudy conditions again on Friday, also 17, then showers increasing and a top of 16 for your Saturday. 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

0: 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Thank you, Anita Ward. 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

Forever Classic 2CA at midday today. We're going to do the 10 from then. We're going to play you the 10 biggest songs that were on the Canberra chart this week back in 1987. Beverly Hills Cop 2 was the big movie of the year. We'll check out 87 just after midday today here at 2CA. 30-minute music marathon with Earth, Wind & Fire.

0: Forever Classic 2CA. There goes another one of our 30-minute music marathons. We finished off with Carly Simon, You're So Vain. We don't know who that song is written about, but the gentleman wore a scarf that was apricot in colour. And apparently an apricot is a fruit in America, and apparently it's very similar to a fruit we have here in Australia called an apricot. I just thought you might like to know that. We've got another 30-minute music marathon coming up after one this afternoon, because at midday today, we're going to go back in time. We're going to go back to 1987, and we're going to play the 10 biggest songs from the Canberra chart, okay? 1987, that was the year Prince Edward resigned from the Royal Marines. And the funny thing is, no one noticed. Fleetwood Mac and Eric Clapton. Oh, what a giveaway. Coming up next.
1: 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In the white room. 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
1: 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Now, he's a living legend. And you could be seeing him in Chicago.
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3: I've got Lynn on the line from McKellar. Lynn has very kindly pulled a car over so she can do this nice and safe and play with our little competition. Hey there, Lynn, how are you?
4: I'm good, Rob, and yourself?
3: I'm very good because I get to do things like put people on a standby list for a fantastic trip. Two air tickets to Chicago, two tickets to see Eric Clapton live in concert, and we'll give you $5,000 spending money. And I love saying this, Lynn, you're on the standby list.
4: And that sounds fantastic. I can hardly wait. I've got to win it, though, don't I?
3: Yeah, that's the other little bit you've got to worry about at the end, but that's going to happen further down the track, OK?
4: This is step one.
3: Yeah, step one is done successfully. You can get back on the road now, Lynn. We've done our business. You have a fantastic day, and thanks for listening to 2CA. We appreciate that.
4: Thank you so much, Rob. Appreciate it, too.
3: We are the station that's giving you the chance to go and see Eric Clapton live in Chicago. It's our next superstar experience. Big thanks to the Right Way Curtains and Blinds Luxaflex Warm Your Home Winter Sale, which is on right now.
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5: 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Imagine if I had like 3-4 blokes around me the whole time.
6: What, saying, Holmesy, you're great?
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0: Forever Classic 2CA. We're just about to check in with a newsroom midday update on the way. And then it's our 10 from then from 1987. Just a special touch of paradise. John Farnham's Touch of Paradise was in the top 10. Also the Hoodoo Gurus. And Peter Gabriel and Kate Bush. Those songs on the way, part of our 10 from then from 1987 here at 2CA.
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6: It's 14 degrees in Canberra. 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From the Capital Radio Newsroom, good afternoon. I'm Tia Priest-Willamott. Accused Bondi Beach gunman Naveed Akram has now been formally charged with 19 additional offences. The 24-year-old is now facing almost 80 charges, with the new offences including multiple counts of shootout with intent to murder and discharging a firearm with intent to resist arrest. 15 people were killed when two men opened fire on Hanukkah celebrations at Bondi Beach last year. Police are seeking witnesses to an armed robbery at a bottle shop in Kippax on Monday afternoon. Just before 4 p.m, a man entered the store armed with a machete, threatening the store attendant while demanding bottles of alcohol from behind the counter. He stole multiple bottles of alcohol before leaving the scene with a female who waited outside while the robbery occurred. There's a video of the incident on the ACT Policing Facebook and website. Anyone with information is being urged to contact Crime Stoppers. First home buyers in the ACT will no longer have to pay stamp duty. James Wybrow reports.
7: From July 1st, the Territory will become the first jurisdiction to abolish stamp duty for all first home buyers. The tax cut is part of tonight's budget, which also includes a time-limited 50% reduction in the codified lease variation charge for missing middle developments. Exemptions to stamp duty will also be expanded for pensioners, eligible NDIS participants and all home buyers who have not owned property in the last 5 years. The government is also delivering the Canberra House Pattern Book, a collection of pre-approved plans for missing middle homes that allow homeowners, developers and builders to access ready-to-build designs for $1,000. James Wybrow, Capital Radio News.
6: 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Consumer Group Choice says big brands are using high-pressure countdown timers to panic buyers into purchasing old, unwanted stock. Experts say there is no need to rush as major discounts happen all year round.
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6: The ASX 200 is up 43 points at 8,647. Gold is selling at $4,184 an ounce, and one Australian dollar is buying 70.27 US cents.
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6: The Canberra Raiders have unveiled their side for this week's trip to face the Eels, with Fenner Patukikase in line for his NRL debut after earning a spot on the bench. With State of Origin stars Hudson Young and Ethan Strange unavailable, Dane Laurie will team up with Ethan Sanders in the halves. Sevelio Tamale has been ruled out with concussion, while Sebastian Chris returns to the centres after recovering from his own head knock. Meanwhile, Mitchell Moses is under the microscope at Blues training on the Central Coast. A call will be made tomorrow on his availability for Game 2 next week as he recovers from a hamstring strain. New South Wales taking to the field today for the Blues' first training session ahead of Origin 2. Matilda star Caitlin Ford has capped off her 150th appearance with a late goal in a 3-1 win over Mexico. The Arsenal forward was played through on goal by Caitlin Torpy at CommBank Stadium, as heard on Paramount.
8: Torpy slides it to Ford. Ford being held, able to shake off and score!
6: And that's the latest from the Capital Radio Newsroom.
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6: Showers today in 15, 17 tomorrow and a partly cloudy day. Partly cloudy conditions again on Friday, also 17, then showers increasing and 16 on Saturday. 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
9: Hello there, Rob Duckworth this afternoon. Here we go with our 10 from then. Today we're going to play the 10 biggest songs that were featured on the Canberra chart back in 1987. And big thanks to Capital Tiles and Flooring. That's where style begins and quality lasts. Okay, the number 10 song this week on the Canberra chart back in 87. This one from John Farnham here at 2CA. Flamingo.

0: Eric Clapton live in Chicago. Another chance to get on the standby list coming up soon.
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2: Number 9.

have a classic 2CA. We're playing the 10 from then, the 10 biggest songs that were on the Canberra chart this week back in 1987. Coming in at number 9, Peter Gabriel and Kate Bush. At number 8, Hoodoo Gurus. And

Forever classic 2CA, it's our 10 from then and back in 1987. Well, this week anyway, U2's With or Without You was at number 2. The number 1 song in Canberra this week back in 87 was this one from The Breakfast Club. Still right on track. Forever classic 2CA.

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3: Number 4.

Classic 2CA, we're counting down the 10 biggest songs on the Canberra chart this week back in 1987. Coming in at number two, Dave Dobbin and the Herbs, A Slice of Heaven. And the number one song in Canberra this week back in 87 was this one. Whitney Houston, Forever Classic 2CA.

Forever Classic 2CA. That's the end of our 10 from then today. The 10 biggest songs on the Canberra chart from this week. Back in 1987, Whitney Houston, I Wanna Dance With Somebody, was at number one. And Slice of Heaven from The Herbs and Dave Dobbin, that was at number two. Yeah, it was all about 1987 today. Beverly Hills Cop 2 was the big movie at the cinemas. Dick Smith, for some unknown reason, became the first person to fly a helicopter to the North Pole. Yep, you heard that correct. And from the royal family, Prince Edward resigned from the Royal Marines and no one noticed. Tomorrow, we're going to check out 1980. Big thanks to our

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0: 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You're going to hear these songs. Owen Jane, John Travolta, Summer Love. You're also going to hear this one. Huey Lewis in the news. It is hip to be square, is it really? And Elton John on the way. 30-minute music marathon coming up, and another chance for you to get on the standby list to see Eric Clapton in Chicago. 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
9: Showers today, a top of 15 degrees. From the Capital Radio Newsroom, good afternoon. I'm Jeff Tyler. The ACT Greens leader has outlined the party's expectations ahead of the government's budget, calling for better long-term planning and fairer measures. Tia Priest-Willamott has more.
10: Party leader Joe Clay says the Greens have been fighting for some important wins, including the return of the Rent Relief Fund, more stable funding for the community sector, and cargo bikes put into the Sustainable Household Scheme. However, the Greens say it is concerning that this government continues to start projects like the Kingston Arts Precinct without sufficient federal contributions and without long-term plans of how the ACT government will fund them. Ms. Clay says the ACT government needed to work harder on fairer revenue measures and should be looking at getting more federal funding and options like raising gambling tax to the national average to build a fairer tax system. Tia Priest-Willamott, Capital Radio News.
9: Police are seeking witnesses to an armed robbery at a bottle shop in Kippax on Monday afternoon. Just before 4 p.m, a man entered the store armed with a machete, threatening the store attendant while demanding bottles of alcohol from behind the counter. He stole multiple bottles of alcohol before leaving the scene with a female who waited outside. There's a video of the incident on the ACT Policing website and Facebook page. The Prime Minister says he's very worried about the latest violence in the Middle East following another US strike against Iran. Federal Politics Editor Michael Packey.
11: The United States launched military strikes against Iran in self-defence after the downing of an American Army helicopter. US Central Command says it's a proportionate response, with several Iranian defence and radar systems attacked around the Strait of Hormuz. The two helicopter pilots were rescued by a sea drone and are now in a stable condition. President Donald Trump is urging Iran to reach a peace deal or potentially face further retaliation. retaliation.
12: We'll have a signed document that's actually stronger than doing the bombing.
11: Anthony Albanese says he's already had two security briefings about the situation and is calling for calm.
13: We're very worried both about the human impact but also the economic impact.
11: Mediators led by Pakistan have been trying to broker an end to the conflict, which started in late February. Michael Packey reporting.
9: And first home buyers in the ACT will no longer have to pay stamp duty. James Wybrow reports.
14: From July 1st, the Territory will become the first jurisdiction to abolish stamp duty for all first home buyers. The tax cut is part of tonight's budget, which also includes a time-limited 50% reduction in the codified lease variation charge for missing middle developments. Exemptions to stamp duty will also be expanded for pensioners, eligible NDIS participants, and all home buyers who have not owned property in the last 5 years. The government is also delivering the Canberra House Pattern Book, a collection of pre-approved plans for missing middle homes that allow homeowners, developers and builders to access ready-to-build designs for $1,000. James Wybrow, Capital Radio News.
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9: The Canberra Raiders will be hoping to bounce back against the Eels on Saturday after last week's humiliating defeat. The Green Machine are on the road and will celebrate Joe Tarpany's 250th NRL game. Second rower Zach Hosking says they want to dig deep for their leader.
15: Yeah, absolutely, an extra bit of motivation. It's those milestone games are something that we really want to really try now. Hudson's 150th was a few weeks ago. We made a big thing of making that a good day for him, and that's no different this week with our skipper Taps. He's leader of this club.
9: And that's the latest from the Capital Radio newsroom.
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9: Showers today at top of 15 degrees. Got an overnight low of 8, partly cloudy tomorrow, a top of 17. 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

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And, of course, more chances to get on the standby list to go and see Eric Clapton live in Chicago. Haven't put someone on that standby list for a while. Your cue to call is coming up. Hey, let's give it like 10 minutes or so. This is Elton.

Forever Classic 2CA. It is the home of the Classic Breakfast Show with Holmesy and Gemma. They're back tomorrow. $740. You can win that with the secret sound. Now, what you're listening out for is her cue to call to go and see Eric Clapton live in Chicago. When you hear that, call me ASAP, okay?

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3: Everybody wants to get on the standby list to go and see Eric Clapton live in Chicago. 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I believe I have a character on the line. Stretching the phone out to Lynham. Hey, Wal, how are you?
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3: 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Eric Clapton live in Chicago. Do you like his music?
4: 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I've even got one of his LPs here at home.
3: 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No, it's not going to work, Paul.
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3: 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Hey, mate, congratulations.
4: Absolutely.
3: You're on the standby list, Wal. You don't have to call us again, mate.
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3: Eric Clapton live in Chicago. More chances all afternoon. Kathy Dinn's going to pick it up after 2 o'clock this afternoon. And big thanks to the Right Way Curtains and Blinds, Luxaflex. Warm your home winter sale, because that thing is on right now.
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0: 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Don't forget, we've got another 30-minute music marathon coming up after 2 this afternoon. Kathy Dinn's going to play them all day, and Kathy's going to give you more chances to get on the standby list to go and see Eric Clapton in Chicago. 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

0: 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Kathy Dinn is on the radio all afternoon. 30-minute music marathons each hour and also more chances to go and see Eric Clapton. Ganga Jang is coming up, part of a 30-minute music marathon. Kathy is also going to play Barry White. Yeah, more chances to get on the standby list to go and see Eric Clapton with Kathy Dinn after 2. John Mellencamp on the way as well. Have a great day. I'll catch you tomorrow.
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12: Showers today heading for a top of 15 degrees from the Capital Radio Newsroom. Good afternoon. I'm Jeff Tyler. First home buyers in the ACT will no longer have to pay stamp duty. From July 1st, the Territory will become the first jurisdiction to abolish stamp duty for all first home buyers. The tax cut is part of tonight's budget, which also includes a time-limited 50% reduction in the codified lease variation charge for missing middle developments. Exemptions to stamp duty will also be expanded for pensioners, eligible NDIS participants and all home buyers who have not owned property in the last 5 years. Police are after witnesses to an alleged family violence incident in Gungahlin late Monday. It's alleged a 33-year-old man threatened to kill his partner before chasing her out of their home and choking her to the point of unconsciousness on a grass field near Flemington Road and Manning Clark Avenue. The 33-year-old was arrested during a vehicle stop in Gungahlin yesterday and is before the courts. A state funeral service for AFL icon and MND campaigner Neil Danaher is getting underway at the MCG. Alex Riddell is there.
8: The rain has so far held off here at the MCG as a sea of blue beanies can be seen in the stands as thousands of people prepare to pay tribute to Fight MND co-founder Neil Danaher. Premier Jacinda Allen will be the first to speak, followed by Prime Minister Anthony Albanese. Neil's wife Jan and his four children will also pay tribute. At the end of the service, a guard of honour will be formed along Danaher's way as the community say farewell to an MND warrior.
13: Alex Riddell at the MCG.
12: Accused Bondi Beach gunman Naveed Akram is facing a 19 additional offences as his case was mentioned briefly in court. The 24-year-old is now facing almost 80 charges, with the new offences including multiple counts of shoot at with intent to murder and discharging a firearm with intent to resist arrest. His lawyer says they had been expecting this development.
14: He was sort of aware of it on the last occasion, but a matter of this magnitude, it's not unusual for charges, additional charges to be laid.
12: And the ACT custodial inspector has found gaps in care, communication and culturally informed decision-making contributed to a detained Aboriginal woman being sprayed with pepper spray in response to her self-harming at the Alexander Makanoki Centre. Tia Priest-Willamott reports.
15: On the day of the incident, the woman's request to attend an Aboriginal art program was refused, and soon after she attempted to harm herself. Correctional officers responded promptly but could not convince her to stop her self-harming, so they deployed pepper spray and restrained her. Overall, the review made 11 findings and 4 recommendations, which focus on improving therapeutic responses to self-harm, ensuring health and correction staff have the right information and work together, and ensuring cultural support is available at the right time and in the right way. Tia Priest-Willamott, Capital Radio News.
16: Sports update.
12: New South Wales has wrapped up its first training session since entering camp for State of Origin 2. The Blues are featuring a new look left edge with Casey McLean and Mitchell Moses named to start at the MCG. The ACT Brumbies women have confirmed their side to face the New South Wales Waratahs for round 2 of the season. Head coach James Irwin making minimal changes to his starting side that found success against the Queensland Reds over the weekend. The Brums will play their first home game of the season on Sunday at Viking Park with kickoff at 2:05 p.m. That's the latest from the Capital Radio Newsroom.
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12: Showers today at top of 15 degrees. 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

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Good afternoon. Hope you're having a Fabo Wednesday. Yes, it is Wednesday. I'm still losing track of these long weekends. It is Kathy Dan, R-O-C-K in the USA. John Mellencamp on 2CA.

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13: Smoking while pregnant can increase the risk of our kids being sick after they are born. 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

0: 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Partly cloudy tomorrow, 17, down to 8 overnight. Cloud clearing and 17 on Friday, Forever Classic 2CA.
1: 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I shot Sheriff. And unplugged in the 90s. 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
10: Got an overnight low of 8 degrees, partly cloudy tomorrow, a top of 17 from the Capital Radio Newsroom. Good afternoon. I'm Jeff Tyler. The ACT government has announced today's territory budget will permanently remove stamp duty for first home buyers in Canberra from next month. Stamp duty exemptions will also be extended to pensioners, eligible NDIS participants and all home buyers who'd not owned a property in the past 5 years. The changes also remove stamp duty on the purchase of all new unit titled properties bought by owner occupiers. The government says stamp duty will eventually be removed for all types of property buyers. Criticism of the government's Brumby Cull in the Snowy Mountains continues, with one group saying they put forward alternative solutions only to be ignored. The government says culling is the only way to reduce the number of horses in Kosciuszko National Park, claiming they tried other ideas but they all failed. Jenny Cole from the Wild Horse Sanctuary says the proposal is fairly straightforward.
11: We've asked for a pause on any shooting of wild horses to then sit down and create a genuinely co-designed approach rather than a tokenistic one Brumby advocate on an advisory panel. We've asked for a truly co-designed approach. And then we'd like them to actually both allocate some of the kill budget and fund the capacity building of rehoming and sanctuaries.
10: Neil Danaher's family has paid tribute to their husband and father at his state funeral at the MCG. Alex Riddell is there.
12: A montage of family photos were played on the big screen here at the MCG before Neil's wife, Jan, and children took to the stage. Jan Danaher delivered an emotional speech paying tribute to her husband of 41 years, thanking Neil's carers who helped him through his 13-year battle against what he called the beast. While Neil's daughter, Lauren, said he was a lot of different things to a lot of different people, but to her and her siblings, he was just Dad. Lauren recalled how much his grandchildren meant to him, giving them that extra Fredo Frog when they asked and watching their backyard dance concerts. Lauren added her dad always said you can flourish or you can fold, and her dad flourished. Alex Riddell at the MCG.
10: And from 8pm tomorrow, sections of Commonwealth Avenue will be closed to extend Canberra's light rail network. Travel on Commonwealth Ave southbound will be reduced to a single lane between Vernon Circle and Albert Street East, while travel on Commonwealth Avenue northbound will be reduced to one lane as well between Albert Street West to the Parks Way on-ramp.
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10: Checking petrol prices around town, we've got $1.77.9 at the 7-Eleven in Spence, $1.73.9 at the Metro in Fishwick, and $1.75.9 at the Ampol Foodery in Weston.
9: Sports update.
10: New South Wales will work to solve the issue of slow starts before heading to Melbourne for Origin 2. Over the past three games, Queensland has outscored their opponents 66-12 in the first half.
13: Individual errors was an issue, but yeah, we've got to get to the bottom of it while we're starting the way we did. But we won't be sort of harping on it. We'll address it and then move on.
10: Coach Laurie Daly and Nick Kyrgios has made a return to the ATP Tour, winning in straight sets against his French opponent at the Stuttgart Open.
14: It's quite emotional, to be honest. I've had a lot of surgeries and I'm just pleased with the way I played today. I'm pleased with the way I'm feeling. My body, I've been putting in a lot of work, so I'm just really happy to be back.
10: That's the latest from the Capital Radio newsroom.
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15: Travelling through Moresby Street into Forest, there's been a tree that's come down, causing delays with emergency services on scene. Just watch your speed travelling through Hume on the Menarang Highway at Langdon Drive, with northbound lane closures in place now with ongoing roadworks. The Tuggeranong Parkway getting a good run northbound from Weston, approaching the Glenlock Interchange to Lady Game Drive. And around Canberra Central, seeing delays for Commonwealth Avenue with ongoing bridge works. One lane open each way over the bridge as a result. KFC's new lunchtime Boxwell range packs an unreasonable amount of chicken into mouth-watering $5, $10 and $15 boxes. 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If you see anything on the roads, call 1300 545 082.
0: 2CA's four-day forecast for Canberra.
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10: Got an overnight low of 8 degrees, partly cloudy tomorrow and a top of 17. Friday, clouds clearing and a top of 17 degrees. 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

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Golden Earring, Radar Love. 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

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Good one from the Stones as well. Lou Reed time on 2CA.

everybody had to pay and pay. A hustle here and a hustle there. New York City is the place where they said, hey, babe.

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0: Stones. That's our 30-minute music marathon. Not long until I hopefully put your name on that standby list to see Eric Clapton in Chicago. Coming up tomorrow on the Classic Breakfast, they will be chatting Raiders with Tom Starling. They're going to be taking on the Eels this weekend. And we're still looking to crack the secret sound with $750.
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15: Travel time from Eagle Hawk to Galecta northbound via the Federal Highway will take you 26 minutes. Into Bialigo, we've got reduction burns underway off Bialigo Avenue just outside the airport. Crew have that one under control. A tree has come down into Forest on Moresby Street. Out into Bungendore, delays both directions on the Kings Highway at Millpogs Lane with reduced speeds down to 40 kilometres an hour through ongoing roadworks there. And a good run for the State Circle to Queanbeyan via Canberra Avenue, problem free both ways. 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
1: Well, Adam, let's put you on that standby list for Eric Clapton in Chicago. Well done.
3: Thank you very much. That'll be great.
1: I'm really stoked about this one. I think it's a very special superstar experience, sending you to one of the great American cities with so much history, so much great blues talent, and then, of course, to see one of the greatest bluesmans as well, Eric Clapton, live. So one step closer, Adam. Good luck for the draw.
3: Thank you very much, Kathy. It'll be great.
1: Awesome.
3: We've passed the first stage. Now we've just got to wait for the draw.
1: Got to wait for that lucky phone call saying you've won. Well, somebody's got to win. Why not you? It includes your airfares, $5,000 spending money as well. And, of course, more chances. We're playing next week as well, so plenty of chances for you to get yourself on that standby list like Adam. Thanks to the Right Way Curtains and Blinds Luxaflex Warm Your Home Winter Sale, which is on right now. It's Forever Classic 2CA.
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6: Got an overnight low of 8, partly cloudy tomorrow, a top of 17 from the Capital Radio Newsroom. Good afternoon, I'm Jeff Tyler. The ACT Greens leader has outlined the party's expectations ahead of the government's budget, calling for better long-term planning and fairer measures. Tia Priest-Willamott with more.
7: Party leader Joe Clay says the Greens have been fighting for some important wins, including the return of the Rent Relief Fund, more stable funding for the community sector, and cargo bikes put into the Sustainable Household Scheme. However, the Greens say it is concerning that this government continues to start projects like the Kingston Arts Precinct without sufficient federal contributions and without long-term plans of how the ACT government will fund them. Ms. Clay says the ACT government needed to work harder on fairer revenue measures and should be looking at getting more federal funding and options like raising gambling tax to the national average to build a fairer tax system. Tia Priest-Willamott, Capital Radio News.
6: Police are seeking witnesses to an armed robbery at a bottle shop in Kippax Monday afternoon. Just before 4 p.m. a man entered the store armed with a machete, threatening the store attendant while demanding bottles of alcohol from behind the counter. He stole multiple bottles before leaving the scene with a female who waited outside. There's a video of the incident on the ACT Policing website and Facebook page. And the Prime Minister says he's very worried about the latest violence in the Middle East following another US strike against Iran. Federal Politics Editor Michael Packey.
8: The United States launched military strikes against Iran in self-defence after the downing of an American Army helicopter. US Central Command says it's a proportionate response, with several Iranian defence and radar systems attacked around the Strait of Hormuz. The two helicopter pilots were rescued by a sea drone and are now in a stable condition. President Donald Trump is urging Iran to reach a peace deal or potentially face further retaliation.
9: We'll have a signed document that's actually stronger than doing the bombing.
8: Anthony Albanese says he's already had two security briefings about the situation and is calling for calm.
10: We're very worried both about the human impact but also the economic impact.
8: Mediators led by Pakistan have been trying to broker an end to the conflict, which started in late February. Michael Packey reporting.
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6: The ASX 200 is up 9 points to 8,612. Gold is selling at $4,180 an ounce, and one Aussie dollar is buying 70.14 US cents.
11: Sports update.
6: Well, the Canberra Raiders will be hoping to bounce back against the Eels on Saturday after last week's humiliating defeat. The Green Machine are on the road and will celebrate Joe Tarpany's 250th NRL game. Second rower Zach Hosking says they want to dig deep for their leader.
12: Yeah, absolutely, an extra bit of motivation. those milestone games are something that we really want to really try now. Like Hudson's 150th was a few weeks ago. We made a big thing of making that a good day for him, and that's no different this week with our skipper Taps. He's leader of this club. He's playing tremendous footy, and we really owe it to him to get him a win.
6: And the ACT Brumbies women have confirmed their side to face the Waratahs for round two of the season. Head coach James Irwin making minimal changes to his starting side that found success against the Queensland Reds over the weekend. The Brums will play their first home game of the season on Sunday at Viking Park. That game just after 2 o'clock. And that's the latest from the Capital Radio newsroom.
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13: Travelling out of Majura, a good run. Northbound on the Majura Parkway approaching the Federal Highway. Canberra Central stacking up Barry Drive all directions. Marcus Clark Street and a busy both ways at Northbourne Avenue approaching MacArthur Avenue as well. Into Pialago, we've got hazard reduction burn on Pialago Avenue just outside the airport. That's under control. And a tree has come down in Forest on Moresby Street. Into Queanbeyan, we've got roadworks. Monero Street now closed both directions between Lowe and Atkinson Streets. 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
0: 082. 2CA's four-day forecast for Canberra.
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6: Got an overnight low of 8 degrees, partly cloudy tomorrow and a top of 17. 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

0: 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There's Eurogliders, and here's Jeff Tyler now with news headlines.
1: Good afternoon, Kathy. First home buyers in the ACT will no longer have to pay stamp duty from July the 1st. Fantastic news, all the details at 5. Police are after witnesses after an alleged family violence incident in Gungahlin late Monday evening, and a state funeral service for AFL icon and MND campaigner Neil Danaher has been held at the MCG today. It was massive. In sport now, Nick Kyrgios has made a winning return to the ATP Tour. We'll hear from him at 5. The weather now, an overnight low of 8. Partly cloudy tomorrow, 17. Friday, cloud clearing, 17. I'll have all the details at 5.
0: Shower 2, 16 Saturday. 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
10: Afternoon, I'm Brooke Sheen with the latest Canberra traffic. Around Canberra Central, delays Commonwealth Avenue with ongoing bridge works. One lane open each way over the bridge. London Circuit closed westbound between Northbourne Avenue and Commonwealth Avenue. Sections also closed eastbound between Northbourne Avenue and Theatre Lane. Yalago Avenue, we've got reduction burns. In Yalago, just outside the airport, with crews that have that under control. And in Bungendore, we've got delays on the Kings Highway with ongoing roadworks. Both directions affected at Millpost Lane with 40 kilometres an hour until 6 p.m. The Mazda End of Financial Year event is on now. 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

0: 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On our next show, we'll catch up with Tom Starling from the Raiders.
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7: Got an overnight low of 8 degrees, partly cloudy tomorrow, a top of 17 from the Capital Radio Newsroom. Good afternoon. I'm Jeff Tyler. The ACT Treasurer has handed down the 2026-27 budget, with the government saying the budget responds to areas of priority, community need and supports continued high-quality services for all Canberrans. T. Priest Willamott has the details.
8: The health system is the big winner in this year's ACT budget, receiving $3 billion in funding, which includes $1.3 billion for the new Northside Hospital, as announced in a pre-budget statement. Education is the next big winner, receiving $2.1 billion, with over $14 million of that going towards supporting early childhood education, including continuing the free four-year-old preschool program in ACT public schools. Coming in third is Access Canberra and Government Services, receiving $807 million. Community Services is next in line with an investment of $688 million, which includes $44.2 million to strengthen frontline domestic, family and sexual violence services. Meanwhile, the health levy will be discontinued from July 1st, with additional funding to support improved health services in the ACT secured from the Commonwealth under the National Health Reform Agreement. Tia Priest-Willamott, Capital Radio News.
7: Police are after witnesses to an alleged family violence incident in Gungahlin late Monday. It's alleged a 33-year-old man threatened to kill his partner before chasing her out of their home and choking her to the point of unconsciousness on a grass field near Flemington Road and Manning Clark Avenue. The 33-year-old was arrested during a vehicle stop in Gungahlin yesterday and is before the courts. Accused Bondi Beach gunman Naveed Akram is facing an additional 19 offences, as his case was mentioned briefly in court. The 24-year-old is now facing almost 80 charges, with the new offences including multiple counts of shoot at with intent to murder and discharging a firearm with intent to resist arrest. His lawyers say they had been expecting this development.
9: He was sort of aware of it on the last occasion, but a matter of this magnitude, it's not unusual for charges, additional charges to be laid.
7: One Nation leader, Pauline Hanson, says she's amazed by the huge response to her Fire the Liar campaign. The minor party is asking for donations to launch an advertising blitz against Labor and the Prime Minister following a series of broken election promises. The fundraising blitz has raised almost $500,000 in its first 8 hours. And dietitians are welcoming a review into whether health star ratings should be made mandatory for all packaged foods. The food safety regulator is considering the proposal after it was found only 37% of intended products displayed the labels.
10: The latest finance report.
7: The ASX 200 is up 50 points to 8,653. Gold is selling at $4,209 an ounce, and one Aussie dollar is buying 70.21 US cents.
10: Sports update.
7: New South Wales has wrapped up its first training session since entering camp for State of Origin 2. The Blues are featuring a new look at left edge with Casey McLean and Mitchell Moses named to start the MCG clash. And the ACT Brumbies women have confirmed their side to face the New South Wales Waratahs for round two. Head coach James Irwin making minimal changes to his starting side that found success against the Queensland Reds over the weekend. The Brums will play their first home game of the season on Sunday at Viking Park with kickoff at 2:05 p.m. And that's the latest from the Capital Radio Newsroom.
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11: Travelling into Gungahlin, the utility works underway affecting Gundaroo Drive westbound between Horse Park Drive and Powell Street. Into Canberra Central, we've got heavy delays. Commonwealth Avenue with bridge works underway. One lane open each way over the bridge. London Circuit, that remains closed westbound between Northbourne and Commonwealth Avenue. Also sections closed eastbound between Northbourne Avenue and Theatre Lane. More information at lifetraffic.com. 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
12: This is Budgie Baker, and it was a very, very ordinary day across the resorts with a bit of a breeze, and it was pretty wet. Selwyn Snow Resort, they're getting set for a 20 June opening. Charlotte Pass also waiting until June 20. Perisher Village 8 was closed today. Mountain Crew will work on the Front Valley snow cover for tomorrow, so just the conveyor carpet for the intrepid snowgoers. A wet day at Threadbow on Friday Flat with Easy Does It Chair and a snow runner in operation for all those skiers and boarders who are venturing out. 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
5: 2CA's four-day forecast for Canberra.
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7: Got an overnight low of 8 degrees, partly cloudy tomorrow, 17. Friday, cloud clearing, 17. 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

0: Your chance soon at our Superstar Experience, Eric Clapton in Chicago. There's Mark Cohn on 2CA walking in Memphis. We've got our latest news headlines. Jeff Tyler's here.
1: Thanks, Kathy. The ACT government has announced today's territory budget will permanently remove stamp duty for first home buyers. That's great news. Criticism of the government's Brumby Cull in the Snowy Mountains continues. All the details at 6. And Neil Danaher's family has paid tribute to their husband and father at his state funeral at the MCG. In sport, Nick Kyrgios has made a winning return to the ATP Tour. We'll hear from the Canberran at 6. The weather now, an overnight low of 8, partly cloudy tomorrow, 17. Friday, cloud clearing, 17. I'll have all the news at 6.
0: A bit of a wet weekend coming up. Shower 2, 16 on Saturday. Shower 2, 17 Sunday.
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6: Heavy delays into McGregor with a car fire at Lipscombe Place just near Osborne Drive with emergency services on scene. William Hovell Drive, that's out of Crewe westbound approaching Bill Condon Way into Higgins. Busy both directions as well there at Coulter Drive at Redfern Street into Cook. Stacked up northbound Matura Parkway approaching the Federal Highway. In Canberra Central, very busy for Commonwealth Avenue with the ongoing bridge works. One lane open in each direction over the bridge and busy outbound delays. Kings Avenue approaching Morshead Drive into Russell, very busy. And the financial year is here at Amart. 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That's right, up to 60% off. 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

0: 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On our next show, we'll catch up with Tom Starling from the Raiders.
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1: Yes, you are my caller number 10, Paul. Well done.
3: Oh, great. That's a change.
1: Yes, you've got the lucky number to get through for the standby list. An amazing trip, this one, Paul, isn't it?
3: Yeah, it does sound good. I have been to Chicago, but only to the suburbs.
1: Oh, just the burbs. Well, we're going to get you right in the centre there so you can enjoy Eric Clapton, maybe take in Buddy Guy's Blues Club and all that sort of stuff there. Get some deep dish pizza that Chicago's so famous for. We throw in your airfares, $5,000 spending money, and you are one step closer, Paul. Good luck for the draw coming up soon.
3: Okay, great.
1: Great to talk with you, Paul. Hang on the line. I'll grab some details there. Back tomorrow, more chances for you to get on that standby list. So catch up with Holmesy and Gemma tomorrow on the Classic Breakfast. Thanks to the Right Way Curtain and Blinds Luxaflex Warm Your Home Winter Sale, which is on right now. It's Forever Classic 2CA.
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9: Got an overnight low of 8 degrees, partly cloudy tomorrow, a top of 17 from the Capital Radio Newsroom. Good evening, I'm Jeff Tyler. The ACT Treasurer has handed down the 2026-27 budget. The health system is the big winner in this year's budget, receiving $3 billion in funding, followed by education and government services. Chris Steele says it's a responsive and reliable budget.
10: It's a budget that continues the ACT Labor government's legacy of investing in health, education, infrastructure and the services that make Canberra one of the best places to live in the world.
9: Meantime, the budget will also see the health levy fully scrapped and general rates revenue dropping. James Wybrow explains.
11: The health levy will be discontinued from July 1st, with additional funding to support improved health services in the ACT secured from the Commonwealth under the National Health Reform Agreement. General rates revenue is forecast to increase to $944 million in 2026-27 and then to over $1.1 billion by 2029-30, with underlying growth rates largely unchanged. But rates revenue in 25-26 is estimated at $871 million, $39.2 million lower than estimates, decreasing rates revenue by $119 million over 4 years. The government claims last year's budget revision to the health levy, which saw rateable residential and rural properties drop from $250 to $100, is the key factor driving the projected reduction in general rates revenue over the 4 years. James Wybrow, Capital Radio News.
9: In other news, criticism of the government's Brumby Cull in the Snowy Mountains continues, with one group saying that they put forward alternative solutions only to be ignored. The government says culling is the only way to reduce numbers of horses in Kosciuszko National Park, claiming they tried other ideas but they all failed. Jenny Cole from the Wild Horse Sanctuary says the proposal is fairly straightforward.
12: We've asked for a pause on any shooting of wild horses to then sit down and create a genuinely co-designed approach rather than a tokenistic one Brumby advocate on an advisory panel. We've asked for a truly co-designed approach. And then we'd like them to actually both allocate some of the kill budget and fund the capacity building of rehoming and sanctuaries.
9: And Neil Danaher's family has paid tribute to their husband and father at his state funeral at the MCG today. Alex Riddell was there.
0: A montage of family photos were played on the big screen here at the MCG before Neil's wife, Jan, and children took to the stage. Jan Danaher delivered an emotional speech paying tribute to her husband of 41 years, thanking Neil's carers who helped him through his 13-year battle against what he called the beast. While Neil's daughter, Lauren, said he was a lot of different things to a lot of different people, but to her and her siblings, he was just Dad. Lauren recalled how much his grandchildren meant to him, giving them that extra Fredo Frog when they asked and watching their backyard dance concerts. Lauren added her dad always said, you can flourish or you can fold, and her dad flourished. Alex Riddell at the MCG.
8: Sports update.
9: New South Wales will work to solve the issue of slow starts before heading to Melbourne for Origin 2. Over the past three games, Queensland has outscored their opponents 66 points to 12 in the first half.
13: Individual errors was an issue, but yeah, we've got to get to the bottom of it while we're starting the way we did. But we won't be sort of harping on it. We'll address it and then move on.
9: Coach Laurie Daly. That's the latest from the Capital Radio Newsroom.
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14: Into McGregor this afternoon, a car fire at Lipscomb Place just outside Osborne Drive with emergency services on site. Heavy delays for William Hovell Drive, westbound approaching Belconnen Way into Higgins. Coulter Drive slowing up both ways at Redfern Street into Cook. And Majura Parkway busy northbound approaching the Federal Highway this afternoon. Traffic impacts are continuing in June on Commonwealth Avenue for Light Rail Stage 2A. 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You're up to date with Canberra traffic.
7: 2CA's four-day forecast for Canberra.
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9: Got an overnight low of 8 degrees, partly cloudy tomorrow, 17. Friday, cloud clearing, 17. 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

0: Jessie Touche. 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Eric Clapton in Chicago. There's Wang Chung. That's our 30-minute music marathon. 8 degrees tonight, partly cloudy tomorrow and 17. Cloud clearing on Friday, 17. Couple of showers on Saturday, 16. And a couple of showers on Sunday, 17 degrees.
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Here's Madonna.

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0: Classic Nights. Every hour, 30-minute music marathons, just like that one. And it wraps up with Billy Ocean from his Love Zone album. 40 years last month since he released it. Aaron Chilcutt with you tonight in this National Blood Donors Week. Did you know every year more than 75,000 donations are required just to keep up with the demand? And that's just for kids alone, excluding adults. Red Cross Lifeblood's Hannah Raymond says the donations are needed for a variety of reasons.
1: Whether someone's living with an immune condition, undergoing cancer treatment or recovering from trauma, blood donation is the reason these life-saving treatments are possible and gives people hope in some of their hardest moments.
0: Lifeblood.com.au is the website if you're able to book a blood donation appointment. 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

0: on our way towards 8 o'clock. We're just about to start another 30-minute music marathon, part of our Forever Classic Nights. Hall & Oates, Men at Work. And the first song to appear on MTV. The Buggles, three songs away.
1: He rocked the 60s. In the white room. Shaped the sound of the 70s. I shot Sharon. And unplugged in the 90s. Yeah. Now, he's a living legend. And you could be seeing him in Chicago.
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Forever Classic Nights with Aaron Chilcott. Perth's Eurogliders on the way amongst the next few songs. Split Ends coming up too. And back now to the year 1979. Harry Butler was our Australian of the Year, and the Buggles released this one in 1979.

0: It's a 30-minute music marathon, Forever Classic Nights with Tina Arena, who told Lee Sales on the ABC that she kept herself busy during COVID with some free performances while she was in isolation.
1: And the reason why I did that was because I was incredibly bored and I felt that it was important to stay connected with people, you know. But during that breakdown, an economic system was not set up for the artists, so therefore everybody was struggling.
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0: 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This one's got Queen in there. Another one bites the dust. Mike and the Mechanics. And a side of meatloaf.
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Forever Classic Nights. Aaron Chilcott here on this June the 10th. And it was on this day 93 years ago that the Australian Women's Weekly was first published. Back then you could buy a copy of the magazine for 2p. Bryan Adams and Annie Lennox with Al Green soon in this 30-minute music marathon. Here's Meatloaf.

0: Austin, live in Chicago, with return airfares for two and $5,000 spending money. Another chance to get on the standby list from 6 a.m. tomorrow.
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Still got a fair bit to go. It's a 30-minute music marathon, Forever Classic Nights, on the station that could have you in the crowd of an Eric Clapton concert in Chicago this September. Our latest superstar experience, flights to and from the US, those concert tickets for his gig at the United Center, and $5,000 spending money. More chances throughout the day tomorrow to get yourself on the standby list. Paul Young and ABBA on the way. Here's the Swingers.

0: is Mamma Mia in a 30-minute music marathon, Forever Classic Nights. And with news that Australia's minimum wage is set to increase from July to about $26 an hour, we've got a warning from our cafe and restaurant owners that prices are about to go up. They'll have a new series of expenses to contend with. The CEO of the Australian Restaurant and Cafe Association, Wes Lambert, says that even though there's going to be big increases, it's not going to mean a bigger profit.
1: A cup of coffee 50 years ago was 50 cents. Can you imagine if you'd have told people then that a cup of coffee would be $5.50 50 years later? They would have laughed you out of the room and said you're an idiot. Yeah. Well, guess what? Coffee's going to be $50 50 years from now. You can't call me an idiot because it's already happened.
0: The cost of living continues to bite. Cheap Trick covering Elvis, less than 5 minutes away.
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0: 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And have you ever heard of Tom Reasonable? Apparently he was really open to compromises, whereas Tom Petty, he wouldn't back down. Shocking joke. Tom Petty playing soon. Robert Palmer. And Stevie. A superstitious 30-minute music marathon next.
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A Wednesday night that feels a bit like a Tuesday for most of the country today, having Monday off for the King's birthday, apart from WA, of course. Forever Classic Nights, Aaron Chilcott here in a 30-minute music marathon, Rod Stewart and Escape Club soon. Here's the Bangles.

0: Forever Classic Nights, Glenn Frey at the end of a 30-minute music marathon, one from the Beverly Hills Cop soundtrack. And apparently Glenn Frey became one of the first people to see the movie at a preview screening before it hit cinemas. They sent him a demo of the song and asked if he wanted to record it. They paid him $15,000 for his efforts. Can't help but imagine how much higher that money would have been these days, 42 years later. Supertramp coming up. Give me a few minutes.
1: He rocked the 60s. In the white room. Shaped the sound of the 70s. I shot Sherry. And unplugged in the 90s. Yeah. Now, he's a living legend. And you could be seeing him in Chicago.
2: 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Eric.

0: Right Way Curtains and Blinds Luxaflex Warm Your Home Winter Sale on now. 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

0: 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Coming up after 11 o'clock, it's another 30-minute music marathon for the models. Simply Red. And ELO. 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It's a
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ELO now.

0: Forever Classic Nights, ad-free in a 30-minute music marathon. David Bowie and Boz Scaggs on the way. And here's a band whose lead singer doesn't like watching award shows on TV.
1: I wouldn't watch the Grammys either. I mean, I find it all quite grotesque, to be honest.
0: Chrissie Hynde of The Pretenders. Here she is playing now.

0: 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On our next show, we'll catch up with Tom Starling from the Raiders.
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0: Happy birthday to that guy for Monday just gone. Forever Classic Nights, Boz Scaggs in a 30-minute music marathon. He's 82 now and still making music. He recorded a new album just last year called Detour. Lots of cover versions on there with songs from the likes of Frank Sinatra and Ella Fitzgerald. Stick around, I'll play Peter Gabriel. Hear this next.
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0: 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Aaron Chilcott here, just grabbing my things to go home and also grabbing this little sound. It's nightly nudge of knowledge time. And this sounds like something that you'd maybe hear about in a movie, but no, it's 100% true. Your brain is constantly eating itself. It's a process we all go through called phagocytosis, where our cells consume smaller cells and remove them from our system. Nothing to worry about, though. In fact, it's a clean-up thing, which actually helps to preserve our grey matter. Mainly happens during sleep, apparently. So I'm going to go and get myself ready for another round of phagocytosis now. There's also a 30-minute music marathon to enjoy. That starts next. I'll catch you tomorrow.
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0: Kinky rock the 60s. In the white room. Shape the sound of the 70s. I shot the sheriff. And unplugged in the 90s. Now, he's a living legend. And you could be seeing him in Chicago.
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0: He rocked the 60s. In the white room. Shaped the sound of the 70s. I shot the sheriff. And unplugged in the 90s. Now, he's a living legend. And you could be seeing him in Chicago.
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0: through the speeches. Yeah. 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Yeah. 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

0: 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In the white room. Shape the sound of the 70s. I shot Sharon. And unplugged in the 90s. Now, he's a living legend, and you could be seeing him in Chicago.
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0: Right Way Curtains and Blinds Fluxaflex Warm Your Home Winter Sale on now. 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There's more chances to win from 6 this morning on Forever Classic.
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1: 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Imagine if I had like 3-4 blokes around me the whole time.
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1: Like we do a bit on the radio and I turn the microphones off and they go, oh, that was great, Holmesy. You're really good at this. 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
2: 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She reckons she's stacked on weight or whatever.

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0: rock the 60s. In the white room. Shape the sound of the 70s. I shot Sherry. And unplugged in the 90s. Now, he's a living legend, and you could be seeing him in Chicago.
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0: He rocked the 60s. In the white room. Shaped the sound of the 70s. I shot Sherry. And unplugged in the 90s. Yeah. Now, he's a living legend. And you could be seeing him in Chicago.
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12: It's 12 degrees in Canberra, 6 in the Snowy Mountains and 11 degrees in Goulburn. From the Capital Radio Newsroom, good morning. I'm Tia Priest-Willamott. The Property Council ACT has welcomed the Territory's decision to remove stamp duty for new home buyers. The measure was part of the ACT budget unveiled yesterday, one of many aimed at housing. Executive Director Ashley Berry says it's a good move.
13: It's pretty significant given we're trying to get more and more people into the market. And obviously when you're buying a property and you need to come up with a deposit and you're needing to pay, you know, potentially $30,000, $40,000 of stamp duty, it's a real barrier to getting people into their first homes.
12: Unrest in Northern Ireland has now blocked freeways, halted public transport and made 27 people homeless, the youngest a two-month-old baby, with reports that thugs are going door-to-door to target foreign nationals and burn down their homes. It comes as a Sudanese asylum seeker fronts court, accused of an attempted beheading. The BBC's Mark Lowen says hundreds of extra police are heading to Belfast.
1: Northern Ireland is the least racially diverse part of the UK. Just about 3.5% of the population here are from an ethnic minority, compared to 18%. There is a small community here that is being hounded out and being targeted by these thuggish groups. And that is the real fear here, that, you know, perhaps this is now kind of a cycle of violence which is being whipped up by far-right agitators, Tommy Robinson, Elon Musk and others, and that sadly the kind of violence that Belfast saw in a different era and in a different way is coming back now.
12: Barbecues Galore has announced it will be closing its stores, including the one in Canberra. Jeff Tyler reports.
14: The retail chain entered into voluntary administration in February and has announced it was unable to find a buyer or complete a recapitalisation. It will shut its 62 company-owned stores in the coming weeks and is working through transitional arrangements with 27 stores owned by franchises. Barbecues Galore has approximately 500 employees, all of which are expected to lose their jobs. The company was founded by Max Mason in Sydney in the 1970s, and the outdoor retailer has been synonymous with the great Aussie tradition of having a barbie. Jeff Tyler, Capital Radio News.
12: And just over the border, the Monaro Street closure in Queanbeyan is set to face a delay. The delay comes as construction workers have uncovered some challenges not located where anticipated. Mayor Kenrick Winchester says working with a road over a century old was always going to be challenging.
15: So we're talking about a stormwater main that was installed back in the days of the horse and cart 100 years ago. It literally has not been sighted by humans since then. Well, the top of it hasn't anyway. Those that had a misspent youth in Queanbeyan may have spent some time in this actual stormwater main, because it can get you from the river up to the showground and into the Queanbeyan show for free.
16: Sports update.
12: A Canberra Raider has made her way into the under-19s women's squad for Queensland. Gabriella Savage, sister of Raiders star Xavier Savage, has been named in the squad, which will be full of emerging talent in the NRLW. And history has been made in the pool at the Australian swimming trials. Queenslander Sam Short has broken his own Commonwealth swimming record, touching the wall at 7 minutes 36.73 in the 800 metres freestyle.
17: It's so good, you know, at the end of the day, racing's a fun bit, you know. 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
12: Partly cloudy today and a top of 17 degrees. 17 again tomorrow and another partly cloudy day expected. A shower or two on Saturday and 16 degrees. Then showers easing and 17 degrees for your Sunday. Right now it's 12 in Palmerston, 12 in Hughes and 12 degrees in Conda.
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19: Good morning, Rodney. Good morning, Gemma.
20: Hi, Holmesy.
19: How was your hot date?
20: Oh, my hot date? Well, it ended in a long trip home on the parkway. There was a crash and we got stuck there for about 20 minutes, half an hour.
19: Oh.
20: But other than that, pretty good. We just sat there at the table and stared at each other.
19: Oh, dear. At that stage, eh?
20: Yeah. It's pretty good.
19: Okay, $740 today with the secret sound.
20: Ooh, I have another ad break challenge.
19: Ooh.
20: How well do you remember the $6 Million Man?
19: Oh, very well.
20: I loved that show.
19: Lee Majors.
20: Yeah.
19: Another chance to see Eric Clapton in Chicago.
20: And we're going to get a hold of Tom Starling.
19: Yep. Tommy's ready and raring to go. And the Raiders take on the Eels this weekend.
20: We had a pretty bad upset last week, so hopefully we can pick up the pieces.
19: We'll have to touch on that with Tommy, but not dwell.
20: No.
19: I don't think we dwell. We move on. We take on the next challenge.
20: We just keep going.
19: And away we go. It's 24-6. Good morning to you. You're waking up to a partly cloudy Thursday and a top of 17 degrees today.
20: Still a little wet out there, though.
19: It's not bad. Yeah, it is a bit. So take it easy on the roads.

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0: Forever Classic TCA. You just make weird noises at the end of that, like Michael was. Oh. Just make stuff up and go. Whoa, whoa, whoa.
1: I never picked up on that before, so I thought you were just being strange.
0: No.
1: Bless your soul.
0: Really?
1: Yeah.
0: Forever Classic TCA. Good morning, dear listener.
1: Hi.
0: It's the 11th. Of June, it's a Thursday.
1: Which means it's also German Chocolate Cake Day, so celebrate.
0: Oh, yeah.
1: Yummo. It's also Say Hi Day, so hi. Diabetes Week is continuing, but not only that, I wanted to bring this to your attention because it's also Pet Wedding Week. So how's Valentino's love life going? Has he got a girlfriend yet?
0: No, he's a bit busy for all that.
1: Oh, what do you mean? Doing what?
0: He's busy being cute and he's got his adoring public. You know, he has to do his visits, he has to go out and let people pat him and...
1: I know he's got the fans, so does Taylor Swift and she's getting married.
0: Yeah, but, you know,
1: and
0: this,
1: I would say he is a big enough icon to rival Taylor.
0: It's bigger than that.
1: Oh, really?
0: Yeah, and, you know, we've got to sift through the fan mail and the constant requests for his, for him to appear.
1: All I'm thinking about is maybe Valentino needs to start thinking it's time to settle down.
0: Well, we'll leave that to nature, that process.
1: Right.
0: But right now he's just a bit busier. Oh, and it's your birthday.
1: No way.
0: Terrific. Share your birthday with Jackie Stewart, Sir Jackie Stewart.
1: The Flying Scot.
0: Absolutely. He's 87.
1: Good on
0: today,
1: him.
0: Today, Jackie Stewart.
1: Daredevil.
0: Now, have a listen to this.

0: Because to me, a peppermint twist is a lolly.
1: No, it's a dance.
0: Okay.
1: And Joey D was the first version you heard. Oh. He's 86 today. And he was a singer with his band, the Starlighters.
0: Oh.
1: They had one number one hit in the US, and it was Peppermint Twist in 1962.
0: Far out.
1: Which was then revived by Sweet in the 70s and became another. It was a hit again.
0: Hit again.
1: There you go.
0: Far out.
1: Ray Warren, Rabbits.
0: Oh, yeah.
1: Rabbits Warren is 83 today. Mm-hmm. Ray Warren, Australian sports commentator, of course, yep. In case you don't know. Have a listen to this one.
0: Oh.
1: Yeah.
0: Up girl.

0: Pat Wilson is 78 today, and Bop Girl was written by her former husband, lead singer for Daddy Cool, Ross Wilson.
1: Ross.
0: Yeah.
1: Far out.
0: There you go.
1: I didn't realise there was a connection there.
0: Oh, yes, indeed, indeed, you do.
2: Every girl crazy about a short dressed man.
1: The short dressed man.
0: Frank Beard is 77 today.
1: ZZ Top.
0: US drummer with US band ZZ Top.
1: There you go.
0: The only one without a beard.
1: No.
0: Yeah.
1: Frank Beard didn't have one.
0: Frank Beard didn't have a beard.
1: Oh,
0: that was
1: wow.
0: The joke, you see.
1: He couldn't live up to his name.
0: Well, no, he didn't need to because he had two pretty damn fine beards in the other part of the band.
1: Yeah. All he needed was two drumsticks, I suppose.
0: No, a bit more than that. Takes a bit of talent.
1: Oh, yeah, a bit of rhythm and stuff. But
0: Graham Russell is 76. Who's he?
1: Graham Russell, that name rings a bell.
0: Songwriter, guitarist.
1: Oh.
0: Was with a really successful band. Hugely successful
1: what do
0: overseas.
1: They sing?
0: Love and Other Bruises.
1: Air Supply.
0: Love and Other Bruises, yes. Graham Russell was one half of Air Supply.
1: Yeah.
0: He's 76 today. Hugh Laurie is 67 today.
1: Dr. House.
0: You know what?
1: Yeah.
0: I got to say this. I used to really like House.
1: So did I.
0: And I've watched it lately. And you know what? I think he's a smug little weirdo.
1: But the episodes would have been pretty short if he had diagnosed them correctly first go.
0: Or if someone else, some other incompetent had diagnosed them correctly and didn't
1: read
0: the work up to Dr. House. Genius.
1: It was a hit show, though.
0: Every show is the same.
1: Yeah.
0: Misdiagnosis, mystery illness, House goes, blah, blah, blah, that does bizarre stuff.
1: But all of the TV shows of that era.
0: Comes up with a miraculous answer and everybody's happy.
1: All the shows around that time, like Criminal Minds, same thing every day. You've got to catch the killer.
0: I don't know. I liked it then, I don't now. I suppose that's because I'm changing, I suppose.
1: Oh, okay.
0: Dr. Oz is 66 today.
1: Yep.
0: Turkish-American heart surgeon.
1: And now he works for the Trump administration.
0: Yes.
1: Very weird.
0: Yes, he does too.
1: What
0: Carl
1: a weird
0: Barron.
1: Change. Oh,
0: Carl
1: yes.
0: Barron is a funny guy.
1: He is.
0: And he's 62 today. Happy birthday, Carl. Peter Dinklage.
1: Peter Dinklage was Tyrion Lannister from Game of Thrones.
0: He's 57 today.
1: Yeah.
0: Shia LaBeouf.
1: Oh, no. He's gotten himself into a bit of trouble lately.
0: He's 40 today. He probably doesn't know it because he's off his nut roaming around somewhere.
1: He was a good actor, but I don't know what he's necessarily doing these days other than probably a few drugs.
0: Causing a fair bit of trouble.
1: Yes.
0: Is our Shia LaBeouf. He's a very intense character.
1: He was good in Transformers.
0: Jess Fox.
1: Oh.
0: You're right. An intense and serious actor. Because he was in Transformers, a show about monsters that turn into cars and cars that turn into monsters.
1: It was good, I will say. But Jess Fox, she's pretty good as well, the canoe slalom champion.
0: Absolutely. 32 today. Happy birthday, Jess. Things that happened. John Anglin, Clarence Anglin and Frank Morris. You know those names at all?
1: Elaborate. They're not ringing bells.
0: What did they do that made them famous?
1: Oh, gosh. They're not celebrities, are they?
0: It was 1962.
1: 1962.
0: And they did something that made them very famous.
1: Protested.
0: No.
1: Oh, I've got nothing.
0: They escaped Alcatraz.
1: Oh, it's these guys. I love this story.
0: They created a paper mache, heads that they put in their...
1: Stuck it in the bed.
0: In their bunks so that the prison guards will think, oh, they're all sleeping.
1: And the life raft was made of raincoats.
0: Yeah, rubber raft made of raincoats. They tunnelled out through ventilation. They set out into San Francisco Bay.
1: And it was a really bad rainy night.
0: Yeah, the bodies have never been recovered.
1: But that doesn't tell us that they lived or died.
0: And they were never seen again, which means the same thing.
1: There was a lot of people that say that they've seen them but after that escape.
0: Oh, it's a mystery. We will never know. But have a happy birthday.
1: Yeah.
0: celebrating today. It's 8 to 6.
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1: What?
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1: There it is.
0: Get thinking.
1: It snuck in.
0: It did. Far out. 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
1: Yeah.
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8: It's 12 degrees in Canberra, partly cloudy today, going for a top of 15. From the Capital Radio Newsroom, good morning. I'm Tia Priest-Willamott. All ACT public schools are closed today as teachers take a full-day strike. It's the first time a full-day strike has happened in 15 years, with the Australian Education Union ACT saying it's because talks on pay with the government have stalled. Branch President Angela Burrows says school staff are fed up.
9: Schools are under increasing strain and we need the government to listen to our concerns. They are mirrored in the concerns that they have independently had verified through their own resourcing review. They are mirrored by our enterprise bargaining claims that we put forward last year.
8: The ACT budget has been handed down for another year. Jeff Tyler reports.
10: The health system is the big winner in the 2026-27 budget, receiving $3 billion in funding, followed by education and government services. Treasurer Chris Steele says it's a budget that continues the ACT Labor government's legacy of investing
11: in health, education, infrastructure and the services that make Canberra one of the best places to live in the world.
10: The other key takeaways include the health levy will be discontinued from July 1st, and a real bonus for first home buyers, the ACT will become the first in the nation to abolish stamp duty for all first home buyers, regardless of income or home value. Jeff Tyler, Capital Radio News.
8: Overseas, the US president is promising further strikes against Iran as he issued a fresh plea for officials to sign a peace deal. Exchanges of strikes between the nations resumed after the downing of an American Army helicopter over the Strait of Hormuz yesterday. An Iranian official is accusing the United States of damaging the diplomatic process with repeated shifts of position and violations of the ceasefire. Donald Trump says he wants a deal that is meaningful and a deal that works.
12: If they had a nuclear weapon, there'd be no Israel, there'd be no Middle East, and they would have absolutely shot at us. So we'll see what happens. But we hit them hard yesterday, and we're going to hit them again hard today.
8: And Canberra will once again host one of international sport's greatest rivalries after selling out last year. The Canada versus USA Ice Hockey Classic is returning to the AIS for two fiercely contested games on Friday, July 10th and Saturday, July 11th. The week of hockey will also include a special local tribute match when the Canberra Brave take on a Canada-USA All-Star team in honour of Leroy Peterson. Tickets go on sale this week and are expected to sell fast.
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8: The Dow Jones is down 810 points this morning at 50,061. Gold is selling at $4,089 an ounce, and one Australian dollar is buying 70.01 US cents.
3: Sports update.
8: In the NRL, South's coach Wayne Bennett has put

0: discipline front of mind to take down Brisbane tonight. The Rabbitohs will slip out of the NRL top eight if beaten by the Broncos, who are looking to end a five-game losing streak. Bennett says his side needs to get on the right side of the match officials.
1: I think we gave away 14 penalties last weekend. In the way the game's played today, you can't do that. So this puts you under too much pressure.
0: Elsewhere, Isaiah Katoa has departed Blues camp to return for the Dolphins' Friday night clash with the Roosters. And Australia has defeated the West Indies by 6 wickets in the final warm-up match before the Women's T20 World Cup. And that's the latest from the Capital Radio Newsroom.
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4: Good morning. No major incidents to report across the capital this morning. It is a little patchy around the Capitol Hill, all directions around the State Circle, but moving quite nicely. We've got roadworks travelling northbound on Commonwealth Avenue, approaching Parks Way. That's got lane closures in place over the bridge. We've got some thick fog travelling through Majura on the Majura Parkway and through Sutton. Just keep those headlights clicked on. And just watch your speed travelling into Hume as well on the Monero Highway at Lanyon Drive with northbound lane closures in place there. The 24/7 roadside assistance that's here to help not just tow. 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If you see anything on the roads, call 1300 545082.
2: 2CA's four-day forecast for Canberra.
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0: Partly cloudy today and a top of 17 degrees. 17 again tomorrow and another partly cloudy day expected. A shower or two on Saturday and 16 degrees, then showers easing and 17 degrees for your Sunday. Right now it's 11 in Wittangara, 11 in Pialago and 11 degrees in Waniasa.
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7: Howdy-o. 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And all you've got to do to win it... Please tell us what this is.
8: There it is.
7: Okay.
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7: 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You're going to need it.
8: Well, it is very cold. I was so cold last night in bed. I had to get up in the middle of the night. It was one of those times where you've got to grab an extra blanket.
7: Oh, really?
8: Yeah.
7: Ooh,
8: I'm a cold frog, though, I will say.
7: That is cold.
8: And it doesn't help when Connor steals all the blankets. You're happy.
7: Right. Oh, dear.
8: Yeah.
7: Oh, dear. You're at that stage now. Last night you went out on a hot date and you were at the staring each other stage.
8: Yeah, yeah.
7: Just sitting there looking at each other.
8: We went to sushi and then he stole all my blankets.
7: And then now you're in the battle of the doona.
8: Yep.
7: Now
8: he's in the doghouse, unfortunately.
7: Yeah, right. Okay. Hey, give us a call.
8: Yeah.
7: 6241-1053. Stop sort of stealing blankets from... your partner, well, and do something for both of you.
8: You don't even have to get out of bed at this point.
7: No.
8: Just roll over, grab the phone, dial
7: absolutely.
8: The number.
7: We don't care if you're still in bed. We'll be jealous, but we won't care.
8: Yeah, you can come and brag.
7: 6241-1053. Have a go. Come on.
8: Why not?
7: AMG

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0: 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The secret sound.
2: Yeah, it's 11 past 6.
3: And time to grovel.
2: 6241 1053. No, come I refuse on. To grovel. I refuse to grovel.
3: What's going on?
2: Give us a call. If you've been putting it off thinking someone else will do it for me, I won't even bother. Well, to bother, please.
3: Make today the day, because I was keen to ask someone if they think they could pick out Mick Jagger in a crowd, because he did a gig. Well, it wasn't really a gig. It was more an impromptu thing. He was at a pub last Sunday, and so he just got up there on live music night and belted out Handsome Molly.
2: Handsome Molly did a bit of an Irish
3: spin on it, but
2: band,
3: apparently almost no one seemed to realise it was him. There was really no crowd. He was just having fun. But, like, it's Mick Jagger. He's got, you know, a very recognisable face. You'd think you'd know it's him.
2: Yep. TCA, good morning.
4: Hey, how you going?
2: Good. Who's this?
4: Trav.
3: Hey, Trav. Do you think you could pick Mick Jagger out in a crowd?
4: Yeah, I don't think
3: it'd
4: be hard.
3: Yeah, he did this impromptu thing on Sunday.
2: Well, see, look, the Rolling Stones used to do this quite often.
3: Yeah.
2: And one time when they were playing in Sydney, there was a bar in the Cross that I knew quite well called the Cardoma Cafe. And the Rolling Stones decided to do a warm-up gig before they did their big shows.
3: Oh, cool, yeah.
2: They did just one night, unannounced, at the Cardoma Cafe.
3: If you were there, you're there.
2: And the doorman, who was a mate, told me about how many people came to the Cardoma Cafe and said, "Who's on tonight, man?
3: Who's that guy?"
2: And he said, "The Rolling Stones." And they went, "You
3: yeah,
2: sure?
3: Whatever."
2: And off they wandered.
3: See
2: right?
3: ya.
2: But he said,
3: "It was real.
2: I was just being honest, man."
3: Yeah, but imagine Mick Jagger walking into the same pub as you.
2: Yeah.
3: Amazing. Would you lose your mind, Trav?
4: Oh, probably. I know George Thorogood used to do that. He used to go and play a concert and then he'd go to a dingy little nightclub and play under a presumed name just to go back to his roots of where he started from.
2: Yeah, right, yeah.
3: It'd be cool, though.
2: All right, Trav, let's play the secret sound for you, which is not as tuneful as Mick Jagger, but here it is.
3: There it is.
2: Okay, Trav, what do you think it is, mate?
4: Would it be putting a coffee pot into a coffee machine and closing it?
3: Oh, yeah.
2: Oh, that's a good guess. Yeah.
3: Just dropping it in.
2: Nah. No? Yeah, but nah. But thanks, Trev, for having a go and giving us a call. What are you doing at the moment, mate?
4: Oh, just getting ready to start work.
3: What do you do?
4: Drive a truck.
2: Good morning to all the truckies. Good on you, Trav. Keep this country running, mate.
4: You have a good day.
3: You too.
2: Too, brother.
3: Drive safe.
2: It's 14 past 6.

0: The Barking Spiders.
1: The Barking Spiders?
0: And Cheap Wine.
1: No.
0: Yes, Cold Chisel, when they wanted to do a gig and not be swamped by people and just do a...
1: They were the Barking Spiders.
0: Yeah, like the Rolling Stones or Mick Jagger, just want to do a gig without all the palaver, they would go out as the Barking Spiders.
1: What a crap name. Oh, my God.
0: What do you mean?
1: Yeah, Barking Spiders. What the heck?
0: What sort of...
1: You know, you could have named it something cool like the Black Death or something cool.
0: Oh, my
1: The Barking Spiders.
0: Man. The Black Death.
1: Far out.
0: The Barking Spiders, it was fun. And they even released an EP, I think, as Barking Spiders.
1: No way.
0: Yeah, and it was one of those things, if you knew, you'd go, come on, we're going to see the Barking Spiders. Who are they?
1: Just
0: shut up. You'll
1: love
0: this.
1: It.
0: Yeah.
1: Far out.
0: And they'd be Cold Chisel. 18 past 6. Hazy and Gemma with you, partly cloudy and 17 today. Teachers are on strike today.
1: Yeah, there's going to be a lot of busy nans and pops.
0: Yeah.
1: Mums and dads going to be dropping the kids off.
0: It's a disruption, but it is because teachers should be paid. The ACT government are not, they're not playing their part.
1: Yeah.
0: They're not being good soldiers in this regard. You've got to look after our educators.
1: Well, they're teaching the future of Australia. But, yeah the ACT public schools, they're going to close entirely today while staff are striking. So no on-site supervision is available. So there's going to be a lot of traffic around Civic, a lot of nans and pops probably taking kids to the movies or what have you.
0: Yeah,
1: it's really frustrating that we're not allowing teachers,
0: we're not looking after our teachers.
1: Yeah.
0: And if you can be bothered reading, some of the finer print in the budget that was released last night, we're making it even harder for teachers,
1: mm-hmm.
0: not easier. Good on
1: you. Yeah, they're exhausted already. We don't need to make it harder.
0: Well done. 20 past 6 now.
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4: Morning, I'm Brooke Shea with the latest Canberra traffic. Into Fishwick this morning, it's starting to build outbound on Canberra Avenue from the Monaro Highway to Sturt Street. Also around the Parliament Triangle, seeing some patchy congestion around the State Circle, but moving quite nicely. We've got ongoing roadworks through Hume on the Monaro Highway. Lanyon Drive is closed northbound. And Theodore, a good run on the Monaro Highway southbound. If you headed out of the capital this morning, no problems. Have you heard? 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

0: the magic of Harry Vander and George Young. And the Easy Beats with the Good Times. Holmesy and Gemma with you. Good morning.
1: Absolutely morning.
0: Welcome to Thursday. A partly cloudy day, 17. Tomorrow, much the same. Bit of a wet weekend.
1: Okay, but that's my favourite kind of weather.
0: At this stage, but I'm very well aware of the fact that I can say, oh, a bit of a wet weekend. And then on Saturday and Sunday, we're walking around in sunshine thinking,
1: yeah. But either way, Valentino's probably not going to be that happy.
0: No.
1: He didn't make it to the park yesterday. Not sure about today.
0: No, he'll go today.
1: Oh, he's booked in?
0: Yeah, well.
1: Good.
0: It'll be a surprise for him. Anyway, it's 28 past six, and Tia is in with the latest news next.
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1: It's 12 degrees in Canberra, partly cloudy today, going for a top of 15. From the Capital Radio Newsroom, good morning. I'm Tia Priest-Willamott. All ACT public schools are closed today as teachers take a full-day strike. It's the first time a full-day strike has happened in 15 years, with the Australian Education Union ACT saying it's because talks on pay with the government have stalled. Branch President Angela Burrows says school staff are fed up.
8: Schools are under increasing strain, and we need the government to listen to our concerns. They are mirrored in the concerns that they have independently had verified through their own resourcing review. They are mirrored by our enterprise bargaining claims that we put forward last year.
1: The ACT budget has been handed down for another year. Jeff Tyler reports.
9: The health system is the big winner in the 2026-27 budget, receiving $3 billion in funding, followed by education and government services. Treasurer Chris Steele says it's a budget that continues the ACT Labor government's legacy of investing
10: in health, education, infrastructure and the services that make Canberra one of the best places to live in the world.
9: The other key takeaways include the health levy will be discontinued from July 1st, and a real bonus for first home buyers, the ACT will become the first in the nation to abolish stamp duty for all first home buyers, regardless of income or home value. Jeff Tyler, Capital Radio News.
1: Overseas, the US president is promising further strikes against Iran as he issued a fresh plea for officials to sign a peace deal. Exchanges of strikes between the nations resumed after the downing of an American Army helicopter over the Strait of Hormuz yesterday. An Iranian official is accusing the United States of damaging the diplomatic process with repeated shifts of position and violations of the ceasefire. Donald Trump says he wants a deal that is meaningful and a deal that works.
11: If they had a nuclear weapon, there'd be no Israel, there'd be no Middle East, and they would have absolutely shot at us. So we'll see what happens. But we hit them hard yesterday, and we're going to hit them again hard today.
1: And Canberra will once again host one of international sport's greatest rivalries after selling out last year. The Canada versus USA Ice Hockey Classic is returning to the AIS for two fiercely contested games on Friday, July 10th and Saturday, July 11th. The week of hockey will also include a special local tribute match when the Canberra Brave take on a Canada-USA All-Star team in honour of Leroy Peterson. Tickets go on sale this week and are expected to sell fast.
3: The latest finance report.
1: The Dow Jones is down 810 points this morning at 50,061. Gold is selling at $4,089 an ounce, and one Australian dollar is buying 70.01 US cents.
3: Sports update.
1: In the NRL, Souths coach Wayne Bennett has put discipline front of mind to take down Brisbane tonight. The Rabbitohs will slip out of the NRL top eight if beaten by the Broncos, who are looking to end a five-game losing streak. Bennett says his side needs to get on the right side of the match officials.
12: I think we gave away 14 penalties last weekend. It's just, in the way the game's played today, you can't do that. So it's put you under too much pressure.
1: Elsewhere, Isaiah Katoa has departed Blues camp to return for the Dolphins' Friday night clash with the Roosters. And Australia has defeated the West Indies by 6 wickets in the final warm-up match before the Women's T20 World Cup. And that's the latest from the Capital Radio Newsroom.
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13: Travel time from Queanbeyan to Bungendore via Kings Highway this morning will take you 21 minutes. Around the Commonwealth Avenue Bridge, we've got renewal works underway. Bernie Drive now, one way westbound only between Albert Street East and Albert Street West. We've got one lane open each direction over the bridge as a result. Alpine conditions in the Snowy Mountains and Kosciuszko National Park affecting the Snowy Mountains Highway, Minero Highway, Kosciuszko Road and Alpine Way. 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
1: Partly cloudy and 17 degrees today, 17 again tomorrow and another partly cloudy day. Shower or two on Saturday and 16, then showers easing and 17 on Sunday. 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
15: There's been a little scuffle in the airport.
0: There has been, and it's interesting. You know that the Labor Party, Anthony Albanese, asked members to make a contribution to fight the rise of One Nation. And then say One Nation returned fire by launching a campaign called Fire the Liar.
15: Yeah.
0: And raised over $1 million in a day.
15: Yeah, it's gaining a fair bit of traction, but Pauline has clashed with a reporter.
0: Oh, yeah.
15: She's just gotten off the plane.
0: Yeah.
15: We've got a clip of it. It's...
0: But is it journalism? I don't know.
15: We'll get into it.
0: Okay. Sarcasm, I think it is.
15: Mm-hmm.
0: 23 to 7 now. 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

0: Forever Classic. TCA Roxette. She's got the look. Good morning. Welcome to Thursday, the 11th of June, the last of the short weeks.
1: Yeah. For a little while now. While, yeah. I don't know how I'm going to cope without a long weekend.
0: Partly cloudy and 17. Well, it's going to be a wet weekend at this stage. Say the Bureau. Anyway, 17 today, 17 tomorrow, and then pretty much 17 forever.
1: Yeah.
0: Ah, wouldn't that be nice?
1: Far out. Well,
0: 17 forever.
1: 17 forever. I mean, it'd be a bit cold, but anyway.
0: It's quarter to seven. No, I was reminiscing about being 17.
1: Yes, but...
0: Hey, Pauline Hanson.
1: There's been a scuffle at the airport last night with Pauline Hanson. She's gotten off the plane and there's a bunch of journos ready to meet her and ask questions.
0: Yep.
1: She's got this campaign that's running. It's Fire the Liar. And it's against Anthony Albanese. And in 24 hours, she raised $1.5 million, which blows my mind.
0: Yeah, well, she's had a couple of her senators sort of, you know, Barnaby Joyce didn't cover himself in glory when he couldn't answer a question
1: no.
0: and then did and then had to go away and make a phone call and come back on the show he was on and say, no, this is our policy
1: but
0: now. It's a bit, you know.
1: Nothing quite says politics, though, about being angry about a fundraiser and then making a fundraiser to tell everyone how angry you are about the other guy's fundraiser.
0: But,
1: it's really weird.
0: But, well, it is an example of how unhappy people are about Anthony Albanese and Dr. Chalmers and the budget changes and the lies. He went to the election saying there would be no change to the capital gains tax or...
1: the negative gearing.
0: Negative gearing. And then changed it midterm without taking it to an election.
1: Yeah,
0: he went to the election with a denial, changed it. So that's the premise.
1: But not everyone's always going to be happy with a budget. There's always going to be people that have something to say.
0: What you need to know about this grab is there was a journalist at the airport.
1: Mm-hmm.
0: Pauline Hanson was given a gift by Gina Reinhardt.
1: The plane,
0: a little private jet from Auntie Gina.
1: Thank you.
0: To fly around in to spread the word.
1: But she was coming off a Virgin Australia flight.
0: Yeah, and so this is the encounter at the airport.
2: Why didn't you fly Gina's jet?
3: What a dumb question.
2: Did you fly cattle pass? I'm not answering your stupid questions, right? Get some credibility about you as a journalist and learn respect as well.
0: Yeah. So I got to say, the journalist, the smile on her little face, the so-called
1: smug.
0: So-called journalist, that's not
1: it's
0: journalism.
1: It's crap journalism, I will say.
0: That's just point scoring and going, look at me, I asked the question.
1: Get some better questions.
0: And they're going to get together, wait till I tell Gemma about it, and Gemma's going to tell her, and then we'll all go, wow, you're so crazy.
1: Yeah, but also really? On the other hand, Pauline could be in an empty room and somehow end up debating the furniture. So, there's two sides of the coin.
0: We differ in our opinions on that,
1: Gemma. But
0: and that's okay. That's what makes Australia a great country.
1: It just sounds like a workplace HR dispute. Fire the liar.
0: No, I think it's great. I mean, look, occasionally they do come up with a good slogan and a nice sounding policy.
1: Yeah.
0: It's just the nitty gritty, the facts.
1: Yeah.
0: And some bits, sure, Barnaby, some bits. You know, you just gloss over them and then you've asked a proper question. So, you know.
1: While people are mad at Albo, I'm going to say it, Pauline's no angel either.
0: Fire the liar.
1: Oh, come on.
0: That's what I reckon. It's 11. It's 11. Jeez. Anyway, she raised over $1 million yesterday.
1: Madness.
0: In donations to help the Fire the Liar campaign.
1: People are mad.
0: And Anthony's campaign didn't raise that much money.
1: Passing around the donation bucket just to say the other side's doing it wrong.
0: No one wants to give money to Anthony Albanese more than they're already giving it.
1: Far out.
0: It's 11 to 7.
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6: No major incidents to report across the capital this morning. On the Commonwealth Avenue Bridge renewal works, that's underway. Burnie Drive now one way, westbound only between Albert Street East and Albert Street West. Alpine conditions in the Snowy Mountains and the Kosciuszko National Park affecting Snowy Mountains Highway, Monero Highway and Kosciuszko Road. Alpine Way, just take extra care out there. Through Theodore this morning, a good run for the Monero Highway southbound if you're headed out of the capital. Traffic impacts are continuing in June on Commonwealth Avenue for Light Rail Stage 2A. 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If you see anything on the roads, call 1300 545 082.
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1: Morning.
0: Gemma's got an ad break challenge on the way. If you were a fan of the $6 million man.
1: I was a big fan of this show, as well as the Bionic Woman as well. The Fembots used to give me nightmares.
0: You were, how old would you have been? 70? When did it come out?
1: 70? Well, it was 1974 and I was watching reruns as a kid.
0: Ah, right.
1: So I know a little bit about it, but the Fembots, when they used to rip the face off and it was a robot, they used to give me nightmares. But I was sitting in the doctor's surgery with Connor yesterday. He was getting some stitches out of his arm and I made the joke, we can rebuild him. We have the technology. So it got me thinking. Yeah.
0: All right. Well, we'll test your knowledge on the $6 million man with Gemma's ad break challenge, which is on the way after the news. And Tia has the latest next.
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5: It's 12 degrees in Canberra, partly cloudy today, going for a top of 17. From the Capital Radio Newsroom, good morning. I'm Tia Priest-Willamott. The ACT Treasurer has handed down the 2026-27 budget. The health system is the big winner in this year's budget, receiving $3 billion in funding, followed by education and government services. Chris Steele says it's a responsive and reliable budget.
6: It's a budget that continues the ACT Labor government's legacy of investing in health, education, infrastructure and the services that make Canberra one of the best places to live in the world.
5: Meanwhile, the Property Council ACT has welcomed the government's decision to scrap stamp duty for eligible new home buyers. The initiative was one of several housing measures announced in yesterday's budget. Executive Director Ashley Berry says the change is a positive step for the industry.
7: This is huge. It will really help our housing market. And in turn, it's going to mean that my members, the developers, the builders across Canberra, will be able to start new projects. And that's a good thing for construction companies, it's a good thing for workers, and it's a good thing for our economy.
5: The Canberra Liberals and ACT Greens have teamed up to move a censure motion against ACT Labor Minister Yvette Berry, citing a sustained record of failure in the education and housing portfolios. It comes following the release of an independent ACT public school system review, which found deep and systemic failures across the education system. The opposition say at the same time, the Education Directorate's failure to meaningfully engage with educators' concerns has driven public school staff to take strike action for the first time in 15 years. The parties also say there is serious and sustained mismanagement within Housing ACT under Labor's watch. Julie Bishop's letter of resignation from the Australian National University has been tendered to Parliament this week. Ms Bishop blamed coercive threats and increasingly contemptuous intervention in the university's affairs by the regulator for her resignation. She started her term as ANU Chancellor in 2020 on a three-year term, reappointed to continue for another 3 years before quitting 7 months early in May. And new data shows an increase in the number of Australians seeking help from telcos to pay their phone and internet bills. Financial hardship problems rose by more than 25% last quarter. Telecommunications Ombudsman Cynthia Gabert says telcos need to do more to help those doing it tough.
8: People are feeling the pinch, but I think the opportunity is there for the telco industry to do better in giving people access to what they're entitled to receive.
9: The latest finance report.
5: The Dow Jones is down 953 points this morning at 49,918. Gold is selling at $4,088 an ounce, and one Australian dollar is buying 69.95 US cents.
9: Sports update.
5: New Raiders signing Gabriella Savage has been named in the Queensland under-19 women's squad for this year's showdown with New South Wales. The younger sister of Raiders star Xavier Savage is the only Canberra representation in the squad. Despite high ticket costs and some fans and a referee being denied entry into the country, FIFA President Gianni Infantino

0: Infantino has no regrets about the United States hosting this year's World Cup.
1: No, I don't regret anything. I think, I've been organizing events for the last, 30 years probably.
0: The tournament will begin tomorrow with Mexico up against South Africa. And Ben Stokes has been dropped as captain for England's second test against New Zealand after an incident at a London nightclub. Joe Root will captain the side. And that's the latest from the Capital Radio Newsroom.
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4: Morning, I'm Brooke Shane with the latest Canberra traffic. Just keep your headlights clicked on this morning. Travelling on the Monaro Highway from Hindmarsh Drive into Simonston and Hume, we've got some thick fog. Around the State Circle to Queanbeyan via Canberra Avenue will take you 16 minutes this morning. Commonwealth Avenue bridge renewal works underway. Bernie Drive now one way, westbound only on Albert Street East and Albert Street West. Travel time from Queanbeyan to Bungador via the Kings Highway will take you 22 minutes. 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
2: 2CA's four-day forecast for Canberra.
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0: Partly cloudy and 17 degrees today, 17 again tomorrow and another partly cloudy day. Shower or two on Saturday and 16, then showers easing and 17 on Sunday. 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
5: Well, get ready because it's ad break challenge time, and this time I'm focusing on the $6 million man.
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5: I got inspired yesterday. Connor was getting some stitches out of his arm, and as they were putting him back together, I was saying, gentlemen, we can rebuild him. We have the technology.
6: The $6 million man was a bit of an adventure. Oh, by the way, turn your bloody lights on.
5: Oh, yeah, it's foggy out there.
6: Sorry. The $6 million man, it was kind of, it pushed the limits of what I could believe as a young man at the time.
5: Well, he was superhuman, Steve Austin was, so we're going to find out how much you and Holmesy remember. We're putting you head to head, so get 0428 811 455 ready in your phone so you're able to text because you won't have much time to get your answers in, only an ad break to do so.
6: All right. 0428 811 455 is that number again. Get ready for Gemma's question in this morning's ad break challenge. It's 7:08.

0: 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It's 7:15. Holmesy and Gemma with you. Partly cloudy and 17.
1: Yeah.
0: Hello.
1: Get your lights on. It's foggy.
0: It is very foggy.
1: Where's that fog horn? There it is.
0: Yeah, turn your lights on. And that's the polite version. I shan't repeat what the gentleman who rang.
1: Very angry. You, mate. Quite cross.
0: A terrible, slippery, wet, horrible, foggy conditions.
1: But either way, the weather's not going to affect the ad break challenge.
0: No!
1: Because we're finding out
0: 6 million dollar man.
1: Yeah, and we're finding out how well you know it, putting you head to head with Holmesy to see who is the best. And this was a big show. It started in 74.
0: Yeah.
1: I did my research with this. And so there was also a spin-off with the Bionic Woman.
0: You see, that's when it all sort of started to jump the shark for me then.
1: You reckon?
0: Yeah. And it went, the thing I do remember is the noise. Whenever, like, the
1: computer,
0: his powers or whatever kicked in, there'd be this
1: okay.
0: But yeah, the Bionic Woman came along, and I was like, "Oh, hang on a
1: You're
0: minute!
1: You're like, okay,
0: Bionic children, and they'll be the Bionic family."
1: Well, I feel like we're closer than ever to getting a Bionic man because, well, we've got the Neuralink chips. People are getting chips in their brains and their hands.
0: Have you seen some of those robots trying to dance? Michael Jackson could dance, but robots.
1: They need a bit of practice.
0: They're amazing at what they can do.
1: Yeah.
0: But occasionally they look stupid when they fall over. But then again, that does replicate the human experience because we all look stupid when we fall over.
1: I wonder if the AI gets embarrassed. If it feels...
0: God, I hope so. It should be
1: embarrassment. Anyway, who cares? But
0: $6 million man.
1: Get this number in your phone so you're ready to go because you won't have long to text in your answer, only an ad break.
0: Yeah.
1: So 0428 811 455 is the number you need to lock in.
0: No Googling.
1: Yes, we trust you.
0: You get about 2 minutes and a bit of traffic
1: mm-hmm.
0: to get your answer to Gemma on
1: 0428 811 455.
0: Thank you for finishing that phone number for me.
1: We all remember the $6 million man, Steve Austin. He was a NASA astronaut and he was badly injured in a test flight.
0: Yeah.
1: Doctors said that we can rebuild him and they replaced parts of his body with bionic enhancements.
0: Yeah.
1: But my question is, what wasn't bionic on Steve? What didn't they replace? Was it A, his eye, B, his ear, or C, his legs? What wasn't bionic on Steve? Was it A, his eye, B, his ear, or C, his legs? Text me right now and tell me what wasn't bionic on him. 0428 811 455. You're going head-to-head with Holmesy. Do you feel confident in what you're thinking right now?
0: No, I'm just crossing off my first... That just would explain why the Bionic Woman was always very happy.
1: No,
0: that's not that.
1: No, it's not that. No. That wasn't one of the answers.
0: Okay.
1: So text me right now. We'll see how well we all remember it.
0: Yeah. What bit wasn't bionic?
1: What bit wasn't bionic on him? Was it A, his eye, B, his ear, or C, the legs? Your time, it starts now.
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4: We've got reports of a crash into Hume this morning on the Monero Highway southbound just near Mugga Lane. Foggy conditions travelling through Barnes, Western on the Tuggeranong Parkway both directions, also through Cook and into Aranda and out towards Higgins. Just keep your headlights clicked on. Hall on the Barton Highway moving well northbound into Yass. Alpine conditions in the Snowy Mountains and Kosciuszko National Park affecting the Snowy Mountains Highway, Monero Highway and Kosciuszko Road and Alpine Way. 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
1: We're finding out how well you remember Steve Austin, the $6 million man. The question was, what wasn't bionic on Steve? Was it A, his eye, B, his ear, or C, the legs? What are you locking in, Holmesy?
0: I've thought about this. I can't remember it exactly. But I've gone with ear because I remember eye, he could see a long, long way. Uh-huh. And ear, most people could lip read. I don't think that was something that would be amazing. Yeah. His legs were definitely because the guy could run.
1: He was fast.
0: Man, he was fast.
1: So you're locking in B, the ear.
0: I've gone ear.
1: Okay, well, we've had a lot of texts coming in. Angus from Sydney, he's saying A, it was his eyes, weren't the bionic ones.
0: Mm.
1: But locking in B, ear, is Sarah from Warramanga, Terry, Lynn, Simon from the Gold Coast, Travis, a no-namer, Rhonda and Heiner. And I can reveal to you that we all remember it pretty well. Yeah. It was B, his ear.
0: Yeah.
1: So give yourself a round of applause if you did get it. And so the bionic woman had the ear.
0: Right.
1: So Steve Austin, he had a bionic left eye, the right arm, and bionic legs as well. But I thought to myself,
0: typical of man. The man doesn't have a bionic ear. You just couldn't hear the bionic woman when she was
1: still selective hearing.
0: Did you leave your towels on the floor again?
1: Which is unfortunate.
0: Sorry, I can't hear you. Sorry, what?
1: I thought to myself, if he cost $6 million in 1974, how much is he going to cost these days?
0: Oh,
1: so
0: yeah.
1: I adjusted this for modern inflation and converted it to Australian dollars. I did all the maths, crunched the numbers, and for Steve Austin's bionic upgrade, so one arm, one eye, two legs, it would cost nowadays to make a bionic man $59.5 million.
0: Wow.
1: It's a lot of money, nearly 60 mil these days.
0: They should bring it back.
1: Yeah, the $60 million man.
0: That's right.
1: I like it. Yeah. It's got a nice ring to it. So congratulations if you got it right.
0: Well done. Thank you, Gemma.
1: You're welcome.
0: 24 past 7 now, 2CA.

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1: It's
0: a grey, bleak and horrible morning in Canberra. Say good morning.
1: Yeah, turn your lights on.
0: Top of 17 today. Tears News is next.
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1: It's 12 degrees in Canberra, partly cloudy today, going for a top of 17. From the Capital Radio Newsroom, good morning. I'm Tia Priest-Willamott. The ACT Treasurer has handed down the 2026-27 budget. The health system is the big winner in this year's budget, receiving $3 billion in funding, followed by education and government services. Chris Steele says it's a responsive and reliable budget.
7: It's a budget that continues the ACT Labor government's legacy of investing in health, education, infrastructure and the services that make Canberra one of the best places to live in the world.
1: Meanwhile, the Property Council ACT has welcomed the government's decision to scrap stamp duty for eligible new home buyers. The initiative was one of several housing measures announced in yesterday's budget. Executive Director Ashley Berry says the change is a positive step for the industry.
8: This is huge. It will really help our housing market. And in turn, it's going to mean that my members, the developers, the builders across Canberra, will be able to start new projects. And that's a good thing for construction companies, it's a good thing for workers, and it's a good thing for our economy.
1: The Canberra Liberals and ACT Greens have teamed up to move a censure motion against ACT Labor Minister Yvette Berry, citing a sustained record of failure in the education and housing portfolios. It comes following the release of an independent ACT public school system review, which found deep and systemic failures across the education system. The opposition say at the same time, the Education Directorate's failure to meaningfully engage with educators' concerns has driven public school staff to take strike action for the first time in 15 years. The parties also say there is serious and sustained mismanagement within Housing ACT under Labor's watch. Julie Bishop's letter of resignation from the Australian National University has been tendered to Parliament this week. Ms Bishop blamed coercive threats and increasingly contemptuous intervention in the university's affairs by the regulator for her resignation. She started her term as ANU Chancellor in 2020 on a three-year term, reappointed to continue for another 3 years before quitting 7 months early in May. And new data shows an increase in the number of Australians seeking help from telcos to pay their phone and internet bills. Financial hardship problems rose by more than 25% last quarter. Telecommunications Ombudsman Cynthia Gabert says telcos need to do more to help those doing it tough.
9: People are feeling the pinch, but I think the opportunity is there for the telco industry to do better in giving people access to what they're entitled to receive.
3: The latest finance report.
1: The Dow Jones is down 953 points this morning at 49,918. Gold is selling at $4,088 an ounce, and one Australian dollar is buying 69.95 US cents.
3: Sports update.
1: New Raiders signing Gabriella Savage has been named in the Queensland Under-19 women's squad for this year's showdown with New South Wales. The younger sister of Raiders star Xavier Savage is the only Canberra representation in the squad. Despite high ticket costs and some fans and a referee being denied entry into the country, FIFA President Gianni Infantino has no regrets about the United States hosting this year's World Cup.
10: No, I don't regret anything. I think, I've been organising events for the last, 30 years probably.
1: The tournament will begin tomorrow with Mexico up against South Africa. And Ben Stokes has been dropped as captain for England's second test against New Zealand after an incident at a London nightclub. Joe Root will captain the side. And that's the latest from the Capital Radio Newsroom.
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11: Travel time this morning from Eagle Hawk through to Collector northbound via the Federal Highway will take you 26 minutes. Into Hume, reports of a crash on the Minerva Highway southbound near Mungard Lane, not causing too many delays at this stage. We've got foggy conditions travelling through Lyons and into Western on the Tuggeranong Parkway both directions. Also very thick through Cook and Aranda as well. Just keep those headlights flicked on. Theodore on the Minerva Highway, a good run southbound if you headed out of the capital this morning, no problems. Get the model year 26.5 Ford Ranger Black Edition from 53K drive away at participating dealers. 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
1: Partly cloudy and 17 degrees today, 17 again tomorrow and another partly cloudy day. Shower or two on Saturday and 16, then showers easing and 17 on Sunday. 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
0: The Classic Breakfast on 2CA. Yeah, foggy and wet. It's not like that in Chicago when Eric Clapton will be playing.
12: In September, it's going to be beautiful weather, we've heard.
0: And you could be there with your best friend to return airfares, $5,000 spending money and two tickets to see Eric Clapton live. But you need to be listening for your cue to call sometime between now and 9 o'clock.
12: Yeah, well, needs to get on that standby list. You've got to be in it to win it.
0: Absolutely. And Tom Starling will be joining us too from the Raiders after 8:30 this morning. This is Van Morrison. I don't know if there is one of these in Canberra this morning, but
12: I don't think so.
0: It'd be nice. This is the bright side of the road. This is 23 to 8.

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0: 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Love, decency and kindness. Something we strive for here.
1: Yes, you know. Absolutely. Yeah. Anyway. I do that every day.
0: Yeah, of course you do.
1: Great.
0: It's 7:45 now and showers and thick fog around Canberra. Slow down.
1: Be careful.
0: Take it easy.
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0: We've got Keely on the line. Good morning, Keely.
5: Good morning.
1: Morning, Keely. We've got you on the standby list to see Eric Clapton. We'll hopefully see Eric Clapton live in Chicago. It's yourself and a mate, so who are you going to choose?
5: Yeah, fantastic. I'll take my friend Jeanette, because she's if we either of us win, we'll take each other. So that'd be great.
1: Girls trip. I love it. Yeah. Well, yes. Famously, Route 66, the official starting point, is in Chicago, and it travels. You can travel all the way to LA on Route 66. Do you see the girls, you know, getting a flash car and driving down Route 66?
5: That would be good, you know, with a long scarf.
1: Oh, one over the head, the sunglasses, convertible. It sounds like a dream.
5: Yeah,
0: it would be too.
1: Well, apparently it's haunted, though. So does that scare you off?
0: Route 66?
1: Nah. Yeah. Oh, phantom
0: really?
1: Hitchhikers and all sorts of stories, UFOs and whatnot. So does that scare you at all, Keely?
5: Well, ghosts can't hurt you.
1: No.
0: Well, you know what they've got on certain parts of Route 66? They've got the ripple on the side of the road.
1: Yeah.
0: But this is really interesting, Keely. The ripple, if you're travelling at the speed limit and you go onto the ripple, it plays a tune. It goes...
1: That's cool.
0: And only if you're travelling at the correct speed. And it's something they do in certain parts of America on the sides of the road. I don't know about other countries.
1: I love
0: the world,
1: that.
0: But yeah, it's pretty cool, isn't it? Hey, now here's the prize that you are up for, Keely. Return airfares for two to Chicago, $5,000 to fritter away on whatever you want, and two tickets to see Eric Clapton live.
5: Oh, wow, that would be fantastic.
0: Yes, yeah, certainly would. Well, Keely, the best of luck with it, and to you and Jeanette.
1: Yeah, fingers crossed that the girls' trip happens.
5: Yeah. Yes, thank you.
0: All right, darling, have a good day. Stay out of the rain and the fog and whatever. It's
1: terrible weather.
0: Yeah, it's not pretty outside, so and good luck.
5: Thank you. Thanks.
0: It's 7:40.
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7: Travel time this morning from Englehawk through to Collector northbound via the Federal Highway will take you 26 minutes. Into Hume, reports of a crash on the Minerva Highway southbound near Mungard Lane, not causing too many delays at this stage. We've got foggy conditions travelling through Lyons and into Weston on the Tuggeranong Parkway both directions. Also very thick through Cook and Aranda as well. Just keep those headlights flicked on. Theodore on the Minerva Highway, a good one southbound if you're headed out of the capital this morning, no problems. Get the model year 26.5 Ford Ranger Black Edition from 53K drive away at participating dealers. 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

0: have the classic TCA and Devo Whippet. 3 minutes to eight now, Holmesy and Gemma. Well, partly cloudy was the forecast, yeah.
1: It's grey.
0: As long as that part is the entire city of Canberra, you're right. Fog and the roads are wet. Take it easy.
1: Yeah, 17. We've already had a few crashes.
0: Tomorrow, supposedly the same. I don't think Valentino's going to the park today.
1: No.
0: Hey, buddy, if you're listening, no park today.
1: Don't worry, Valentino. I'll call the RSPCA and get on to it.
0: Well, maybe the RSPCA would like to take him to the park and then have his muddy little footprints all over their car.
1: Oh, no, you good. Can wash his
0: still,
1: feet.
0: You can take
1: no,
0: him to
1: no,
0: the park.
1: I'm busy. Yeah, right. Sorry. Okay. I'm busy. I'm washing my hair.
0: Tia is in. Oh, one way. Maybe Tia could take him to the park.
1: Oh, yeah. We can ask her.
0: Yeah. No, we'll just tell her.
1: Okay, right.
0: Tia's got the latest news next.
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4: It's 12 degrees in Canberra, partly cloudy today and a top of 17. From the Capital Radio Newsroom, good morning. I'm Tia Priest-Willamott. ACT public schools are closed today as staff take part in a territory-wide strike. The industrial action marks the first full-day teachers' strike in 15 years, with the Australian Education Union ACT saying negotiations over pay and conditions have reached a standstill. Branch President Angela Burrows says the government hasn't addressed any of the issues.
5: I've got to a stage where I think it's a deliberate delay because of the severity of the ACT budget. Position because the things that we are now talking about, we could have been talking about 6 months ago, 9 months ago.
4: The 2026-27 ACT budget will include updates to the capital program. Brad McIntosh reports.
6: Last night's budget has seen a shift in priority for works under the capital program. The government has reiterated that no projects are being cut, saying they're strengthening their financial discipline and prioritising works already in progress. Some of the main updates are staging the Kingston Arts Precinct, deferring the development of some health, emergency services and sport facilities in Gungahlin until existing Gungahlin projects are complete, and deferring later stages of the Monaro Highway upgrade. A statement says the government is aligning the program with realistic delivery capacity. Brad McIntosh, Capital Radio News.
4: Overseas, migrant communities in Northern Ireland have spoken of their fear after violence erupted in the wake of a knife attack in Belfast. Homes and cars were torched during anti-immigration riots. The loved ones of the victim are calling for calm, saying they don't want the tragedy to be used to fuel division and hostilities. This man says he doesn't know how to protect himself and family.
7: I'm afraid maybe I might be the next to be attacked on the street. So I don't know. What to take my family, my children, who is 9 years old.
4: And KidSafe ACT has written to the local government over concerns about ageing community centres. The charities say the centre they operate out of can't use many electrical appliances at once because it trips the circuit and they can't install an electric vehicle charger. CEO Francis Ventura says they're not asking for much.
8: I would say just, you know, again, common sense would dictate if there's something as basic as proper electrical infrastructure at community centres, so that at the very least we can have our kettle and our heater on at the same time in different rooms. I don't think that's too much to ask.
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3: The latest finance report.
4: The Dow Jones is down 953 points this morning at 49,918. Gold is selling at $4,070 an ounce, and one Australian dollar is buying 69.97 US cents.
3: Sports update.
4: West Tigers players are vowing to repay their fans after last week's embarrassing 68-point loss to the Panthers. Forward Kai Pearce-Paul says Sunday's game against the Titans is the perfect time to hit back in the final home game at Leichhardt Oval until 2028.
9: All the boys are really pretty excited to get out there and give our fans what they deserve. You know, one last send-off at Leichhardt.
10: Yeah.
9: You know, for 2 years. We love that ground, and I think we owe the fans one and we owe ourselves one as well.
4: Round 15 begins tonight with South Sydney hosting Brisbane. And that's the latest from the Capital Radio Newsroom.
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11: Morning, I'm Brooke Shea with the latest Canberra traffic. Reports of a crash slowing up the Monaro Highway this morning southbound near Mugger Lane into Hume. We've got heavy fog enveloping the capital through Lyons, Western and the Tuggeranong Parkway both directions. Very thick with

0: fog through Cook and Aranda as well. Alpine conditions in the Snowy Mountains and the Kosciuszko National Park affecting the Snowy Mountains Highway, Monaro Highway, Kosciuszko Road and Alpine Way. And travel time from Eagle Hawk to collected northbound by the Federal Highway, 26 minutes this morning. Riding an e-scooter or e-bike in Canberra, ride smart, ride safe, wear a helmet, follow the speed limits. Don't ride under the influence, give way to pedestrians and park responsibly.
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3: This is Budgie Baker. We're expecting the weather to clear a little as the day goes on, but that snow cover will be a little slow going this morning. Still a bit warm, a little bit windy, but that might just help dry out the snow cover today. Selwyn lift set to spin from the 20th of June, same over at Charlotte Pass at Perisher. Village 8 should be open today after the mountain crew got stuck into the snow cover yesterday, and that'll give access to Front Valley with a conveyor open as well. Threadboat, Friday flat to go with Easy Does a Chair and the Wombat Snow Runner, moving those first timers and the keen riders around. Going to be in for a couple of nicer days eventually, so if you're heading out, have fun and you can ski, play and save at Selwyn Snow Resort, the most affordable snow resort in New South Wales.
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4: Partly cloudy and 17 degrees today, 17 again tomorrow and another partly cloudy day. Shower or two on Saturday and 16, then showers easing and 17 on Sunday. 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
7: There it is.
6: 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It's 8 past 8. 2CA with JoJo Zepp.

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2: 12 past 8 on this bleak Thursday morning. We've got Kate on the line. Good morning, Kate.
3: Morning, guys. How are you going?
4: Good, Kate. Morning.
2: Are you on the road at the moment, Kate?
3: I'm on the road.
4: Oh, well. Because I was going to...
2: What's it like? What's it like out there?
3: Well, it's actually... I mean, it's foggy and it's a little bit grey, but it's not cold.
4: Yeah.
3: Well, I don't think it's cold.
2: Okay.
4: But Canberrans, I feel like we don't feel the cold like other people do. Mm. But, Kate...
3: Yeah.
4: Today, ACT public schools, they're all closed because the teachers are striking. I was going to ask if you're going to be busy today being overrun with kids or grandkids, but you're on the road, so have you dumped them elsewhere?
3: Yeah, at the bus stop.
4: Oh! They're going to school?
3: Yeah, but we're in Byron,
4: when you start Byron. Okay, makes sense.
2: Right, sure.
4: Because I was thinking, what do you do with the kids? Do you have to stay home from work?
2: We're keeping an eye on you, Kate.
3: Yeah, well, you should too,
2: Holmesy. Those poor little kids.
4: Far out.
2: Now,
4: get them a session at the movies. I mean, you could spend some of the $740
2: yeah, that's
4: bucks
2: the way,
4: doing
2: that's
4: that.
2: That's the way to treat the younger generation. Plonk them in front of a screen and
4: what?
2: Just go about your merry way.
4: Are you saying that you didn't like going to the movies as a kid?
2: Yeah, no, I didn't. I missed Mum and Dad.
4: Kate,
2: and,
4: he's a liar,
2: and
4: right?
2: Company and learning you things from
3: the movies, Gemma.
4: Yeah, true. For two tickets and, like, a popcorn, it's about $60 these days.
2: Well, I did make a movie. I was in a movie, you know.
4: Yeah.
2: Far
4: out.
2: Anyway,
4: Would you watch Holmesy's movie?
3: I'll be in.
4: You'll be what?
3: Just got to win the secret down and I'll be able to go.
4: There you go.
2: Yeah, sure. Which is Kate's way of saying, get on with it, you two.
4: Pretty much.
2: Okay, here
4: okay,
2: it is.
4: Kate.
2: Here's the sound. What is it, Kate?
3: All right, I reckon it's like hitting a pool ball when you're playing pool.
4: Oh, yeah.
2: Oh, no. No, sorry. Not even going to entertain that.
4: No?
2: Nope, you're wrong.
4: It's not.
2: Yeah, I'm sorry. I don't want to waste any more of your valuable time, Kate, chatting.
4: She's on her way to work.
2: Yeah, no, get on with it. No, you're wrong. Have a good day.
3: All right. Well, thanks, guys. Have a cracking day.
4: You
2: okay.
4: too, Kate.
2: See you, Kate.
3: Bye.
2: It's 8:15, Forever Classic 2CA. Oh, I had such a crush on Kim Wilde.
4: Yeah, she was a heartthrob.
2: Still do. She's still...
4: Kim, if you're listening, he's single.
2: Yeah, got a Kim.

0: the classic TCA, Kim Wilde, and Checkered Love, 18 past 8. Holmesy and Gemma with you, 17, the top today. Goodness knows what else is on the way. But I can tell you that Rob Duckworth and Kathy Dean will be giving you more chances to get your name on the shortlist to see Eric Clapton live in Chicago. More about that coming up. I just wanted to mention Rob Duckworth, because people ask me, so like he's really good on the on the radio, and you know he's very creative and personable.
1: But what's he really like?
0: What's he really like? Well, I did a lot of travelling with Rob. Yeah. I've known him for many, many years. And I just want to say that. Well, here's the best way I can explain it. Let me take you on a bit of a deep dive.
1: Oh, yes.
0: Into the mind of Rob Duckworth, and let's see.
1: Wow.
0: Yeah.
1: It's really deep and thought-provoking.
0: Yeah, there's really not a lot going on there, to be honest with you.
1: Poor Duck.
0: Anyway, look, he's got a job and he's off the streets mostly. So after 9 o'clock he'll give you more chances, and then Kathy Dinn comes along, thank goodness, and she'll give you more chances to end up in Chicago watching Eric Clapton.
1: Fabulous. Agro, did you hear he moved to Canberra?
0: Yes.
1: He's been donated to the National Film and Sound Archive, so he's got a new home, which is very exciting. I mean, Agro is a massive part of Australian film, television, radio.
0: I worked with him for years.
1: And you'd know Jamie Dunn better than really anyone.
0: Yeah. Well, not better than anyone, but we worked together. We did breakfast radio together in Sydney for a long time. There were some shocking. We did World Nude Day.
1: Oh no! And
0: Jamie Dunn came in wearing only Agro.
1: You would be scarred for life.
0: I've got to tell you, I still am.
1: Do you rock back and forth in the corner and have nightmares about it still?
0: I've got a press photo that Jamie and I did for the Nude Day.
1: Yeah.
0: And we go along to this photography studio, and the woman says, "Righto, boys, get undressed."
1: Yeah.
0: And Jamie was like, his clothes were off in a second.
1: It's almost like he had the rip off pants.
0: Yeah. And I was sort of going, "Well, hang on, why do we have to do? Anyway, so we had to hold a little something in front of us, you know, to protect our privacy. And so he put a record, like an album, a record on his. And then handed me a CD and said, There you go,
1: bud.
0: There you go,
1: that'll do it.
0: He was a joker. He was a very funny man. But also it could be quite scary at times.
1: Yeah, but it's awesome that Agro is going into the film and sound archive. Absolutely. And he's going to be remembered. He said he used to love to eat gravel and flies, so I hope they are well stocked up on gravel. And
0: He had to go and make a video for Australia Post saying, kids, can you stop sending gravel through the market?
1: It wrecks the machines.
0: Yeah. 21 past 8.
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4: We've got heavy delays on the Gungahlin Drive southbound from the Barton Highway with reports of a crash. Also close by in Mitchell, crash reported down Flemington Road just near Lysort Street. Woden Valley, a breakdown reported. Melrose Drive, very heavy northbound approaching Launceston Street. Highmarsh Drive, getting a good run both ways past Highmarsh Drive into Phillip. Very heavy fog through Lyons Western. 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
0: Tia is in. 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
1: It's 12 degrees in Canberra, partly cloudy today and a top of 17. From the Capital Radio Newsroom, good morning. I'm Tia Priest-Willamott. ACT public schools are closed today as staff take part in a territory-wide strike. The industrial action marks the first full-day teachers' strike in 15 years, with the Australian Education Union ACT saying negotiations over pay and conditions have reached a standstill. Branch President Angela Burrows says the government hasn't addressed any of the issues.
9: I've got to a stage where I think it's a deliberate delay because of the severity of the ACT budget position, because the things that we are now talking about, we could have been talking about 6 months ago, 9 months ago.
1: The 2026-27 ACT budget will include updates to the capital program. Brad McIntosh reports.
10: Last night's budget has seen a shift in priority for works under the capital program. The government has reiterated that no projects are being cut, saying they're strengthening their financial discipline and prioritising works already in progress. Some of the main updates are staging the Kingston Arts Precinct, deferring the development of some health, emergency services and sport facilities in Gungahlin until existing Gungahlin projects are complete, and deferring later stages of the Monaro Highway upgrade. A statement says the government is aligning the program with realistic delivery capacity. Brad McIntosh, Capital Radio News.
1: Overseas, migrant communities in Northern Ireland have spoken of their fear after violence erupted in the wake of a knife attack in Belfast. Homes and cars were torched during anti-immigration riots. The loved ones of the victim are calling for calm, saying they don't want the tragedy to be used to fuel division and hostilities. This man says he doesn't know how to protect himself and his family.
11: I'm afraid maybe I might be the next to be attacked on the street, so I don't know what to take my family, my children, who is 9 years old.
1: And KidSafe ACT has written to the local government over concerns about ageing community centres. The charities say the centre they operate out of can't use many electrical appliances at once because it trips the circuit and they can't install an electric vehicle charger. CEO Francis Ventura says they're not asking for much.
12: I would say just, you know, again, common sense would dictate if there's something as basic as proper electrical infrastructure at community centres, so that at the very least we can have our kettle and our heater on at the same time in different rooms. I don't think that's too much to ask.
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1: 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Unleaded is $1.71 at the Metro in Mitchell. It's $1.69 at the BP in Fishwick. And it's $1.79 at the Ampol in Conda.
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1: The Dow Jones is down 953 points this morning at 49,918. Gold is selling at $4,070 an ounce, and one Australian dollar is buying 69.97 US cents.
3: Sports update.
1: West Tigers players are vowing to repay their fans after last week's embarrassing 68-point loss to the Panthers. Forward Kai Pierre-Paul says Sunday's game against the Titans is the perfect time to hit back in the final home game at Leichhardt Oval until 2028.
13: All the boys are really pretty excited to get out there and give our fans what they deserve. You know, one last send-off at Leichhardt,
14: yeah.
13: You know, for 2 years. We love that ground and I think we owe the fans one and we owe ourselves one as well.
1: Round 15 begins tonight with South Sydney hosting Brisbane. And that's the latest from the Capital Radio Newsroom.
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15: Into Barton, we've got reports of a crash slowing Kings Avenue westbound just near King Edward Terrace. To Killeen, we've got a crash that's causing serious delays southbound Gungahlin Drive from the Barton Highway, very busy. Also close by into Mitchell, a crash reported northbound Flemington Road between Wells Station Drive and Stafford Street. Fog enveloping the capital this morning through Woden Valley, Lyons and through Western Creek. Also through Canberra Central, Cook and Aranda. Just keep those headlights clicked on. Traffic impacts are continuing in June on Commonwealth Avenue for Light Rail Stage 2A. 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If you see anything on the roads, call 1300 54508.
2: 2CA's four-day forecast for Canberra.
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1: Partly cloudy and 17 degrees today, 17 again tomorrow and another partly cloudy day. Shower or two on Saturday and 16, then showers easing and 17 on Sunday. 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
17: Rightio, the Raiders take on the Eels Saturday night, the 13th of June, 7:35. 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
18: And hopefully we've got our confidence back because we had a shocker last week.
17: It was a shocker.
18: We'll see how Tom Starling's feeling in the lead-up.
17: I text Tommy yesterday, just said, hey, mate, you're right for any. Sure am.
18: Sure am.
17: Yeah, yeah.
18: He's keen.
17: Oh,
18: okay.
17: Yeah. Oh, yeah. No, I think the boys would be very keen. It would have been a tough time in the sheds after the last
18: game. Oh, yeah. Ricky would have given him a spray.
17: Well, I don't know about that. We'll ask Tom. 23-9 now. Forever Classic 2CA.

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2: 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From the Canberra Raiders, it's Tom Starling.
0: Good morning, Tommy.
3: Good morning, guys. How are we today?
1: Good, Tom. Morning. We don't want to dwell on what happened last week, but we were talking in the studio about, you know, I was saying, oh, maybe Ricky gave the boys a spray, but what happens when you walk off? Because we've only been theorising.
3: Obviously, we obviously go in there and wait for everyone to come in and have a chat about the game. And, it's a pretty low feeling after a performance like that. The boys... We didn't execute what we wanted to do, and it's the boys are hurting. We train all week, and we had a really good week of training, and went out there and the Roosters gave it to us. So pretty low feeling, but lucky enough in football we can right our wrongs the following week and get back into it.
1: That's the
0: way to approach it. And I think I can see. I was watching Ricky in the press conference, and he was very quiet. But it didn't seem to me like he was about to go and rip in. I think he was going to say, look, this was just
1: a learning experience.
0: Rubbish. Let's learn and move on.
1: How do you regain confidence after something like you guys getting together? How do you band together after something like that?
3: I think just the confidence in the team and what we can do. And, every team has a bad loss. We've been... having a few losses, but we've been playing good football and sometimes, get the win. We play bad on the weekend and, there's no excuse for that, but I think the positive thing out of it is we had a bad game. Roosters were really good and we got a good wake-up call. So I think it's, we're still confident in the team and we've got and, we'll be fine. We'll get back on the horse and get into Parramatta this Saturday night.
0: Yeah, good on you, mate. Now, Ricky did mention this, and by no means as an excuse. He wasn't mentioning it in that sense, but he was talking about your training, that with such a busy schedule that you had leading up to these and the quick turnarounds, he said training, it wasn't sort of training. It was like get the boys up and ready to go, and next thing you're playing again. Did you guys feel like that? That training had changed, become more of an update than a skills operation?
3: Yeah, sometimes on them 5-day turnarounds, it's just about getting your body ready to get back in there and get back into the battle. But it is tough, but everyone has to do it. So we just laid an egg on the weekend, and it hurts. We let the fans down that come out and showed up, and we'll just have to get. Dust ourselves off, get back up, and because we don't want to compound it, make it two bad games. We're going to get back out there.
1: Yeah, well, what...
0: Joe Tarpany's 250 NRL games comes up this Saturday as well. Will that influence the way the boys are playing?
3: Yeah, definitely, mate. We made Hutto's 150th game the other week, a special occasion, and Taps is our captain, and he's. Such a vital part of the team, obviously, and a great asset, great mate to a lot of the boys. So we've got to make it a special day for him and really show up for him.
1: Is there going to be a big celebration?
3: I think so. I think he'll have his jersey presented to him and stuff like that. So the club make it real special for these milestone games, because it's a special day in their person's life and the family.
1: Yeah, absolutely.
0: Special day for a young Raider too, who Raider number 412.
1: Oh, we've got a new one.
0: Yeah.
3: Yes, Ben has had a really tough couple of years with injuries, and he's kept his head down and worked hard, and he's going to be a good player, and I'll be looking forward to seeing what he can do up in first grade. He's a big body and got a lot of aggression, so. Looking forward to seeing Venner get his debut. He really deserves it.
1: Well, he's got to be an asset to the team.
0: And how frustrating would that be, Tommy, to come to a team and then find yourself not being fit enough to play and handling injuries for such a long time?
1: You'd be gutted.
0: You really have to hang in there, wouldn't you?
3: Yeah, especially he's very young too. So, you know, I was a young kid to go through that. And, you know, he obviously moved away from home to Sydney, from Sydney down here. And, you know, it can get a pretty lonely place when you're injured and not doing the thing you love. So, credit to Venner. He's kept his head down, worked hard, and, you know, he's getting the rewards now.
1: Absolutely. Now, quickly, Tom, we like to expose someone from the team. And we want to know who out of the boys has the best nickname?
3: The ones you can say. There's a couple of good ones, but you can't go past Big Papa, can you?
1: Oh, that's the truth. Far out. Well, I should ask who's the biggest party animal, because you guys are going to be celebrating over the weekend. Who do you reckon?
3: Biggest party animal, not too sure. Let's think.
1: Papa.
3: I'll give it to Morgan Smithies.
1: Oh, yeah.
0: Yeah, Morgan Smithies. Okay. So let's hope that Ricky's not listening.
1: Yeah, anyway, no, let's hope not.
0: Good on you, Tommy. Have a great game, buddy.
3: Thank you, mate. Thank you very much. Have a good one.
0: Good on you. Go Raiders. 10-9.

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2: We've got heavy delays through K-Lane with a crash on Gungahlin Drive southbound, causing delays from the Barton Highway, very busy. Also close by into Mitchell, a crash reported northbound on Flemington Road just between Well Station Drive and Stafford Street. Northbourne Avenue, that's stacked up southbound, approaching Ayres Hill Street through Downer. Woden Valley reports of a breakdown northbound Melrose Drive approaching Launceston Street. And moving well, Hindmarsh Drive for now, both directions past Yamba Drive into Phillip, no problems. 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

0: Brevin Classic TCA. I don't know, I was just joining in the excitement.
1: This is what I get to put up with in the studio every morning. He just goes,
0: lucky, lucky, lucky girl you are. Bruce Springsteen at 2CA coming up to 9 o'clock. Rob Duckworth in after 9. Kathy Dinn after that. They will be giving you a chance to get your name on the shortlist to see Eric Clapton in Chicago. Tomorrow is the last day. So,
1: and it would be awesome to see a baseball game over there. Go see the Cubs. Mm-hmm. Eat a hot dog in the stadium.
0: Yeah.
1: Kick back.
0: At Wrigley.
1: Yeah, Wrigley.
0: Yeah, it's classic. Mm-hmm. All right, have a great day. Stay out of the rain and muck.
1: Yeah.
0: And stay safe. We'll see you back here in the morning.
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0: It's 12 degrees in Canberra, partly cloudy today, going for 17 degrees. From the Capital Radio Newsroom, good morning, I'm Tia Priest-Willamott. The ACT Treasurer has delivered the Territory's 2026-27 budget. Health has emerged as the biggest beneficiary, with $3 billion allocated to the sector, ahead of education and government services. Chris Steele says the budget delivers on building Canberra as the nation's capital.
1: The budget that I hand down delivers for all Canberrans. It's a Labor budget, and it's both responsible and responsive to the needs of the community and the economic conditions that we face.
0: Meanwhile, the Property Council ACT has welcomed the government's decision to remove stamp duty for new home buyers. The measure was part of the ACT budget unveiled yesterday, one of many aimed at housing. Executive Director Ashley Berry says it's a good move.
2: It's pretty significant given we're trying to get more and more people into the market. And obviously when you're buying a property and you need to come up with a deposit and you're needing to pay, you know, potentially $30,000, $40,000 of stamp duty, it's a real barrier to getting people into their first home.
0: The Canberra Liberals and ACT Greens have teamed up to move a censure motion against ACT Labor Minister Yvette Berry, citing a sustained record of failure in the education and housing portfolios. It comes after the release of an independent ACT public school system review, which found deep and systemic failures across the education system. The opposition say at the same time, the Education Directorate's failure to meaningfully engage with educators' concerns has driven public school staff to take strike action for the first time in 15 years. The parties also say there is serious and sustained mismanagement within Housing ACT under Labor's watch. Dietitians are welcoming a review into whether Health Star ratings should be made mandatory for all packaged foods. The Food Safety Regulator is considering the proposal after it was found only 37% of intended products displayed the labels. Heart Foundation Nutrition Advisor Nikita Kelly says Australians deserve clear, consistent communication on what they're eating.
3: But the current voluntary system means this information is often missing or selectively applied. So by making the Health Star ratings mandatory across all packaged foods, it means we've got the same clear, easy-to-understand information, helping more people to be able to compare those products.
0: And just across the border, work on the Monero Street closure in Queanbeyan has been pushed back. The delay follows the discovery of a stormwater main during construction, creating additional challenges for crews on site. Mayor Kenrick Winchester says complications were always a possibility when working on infrastructure that is more than 100 years old.
4: Staff and engineers are under the impression that this stormwater main was underneath the parking lane along the main street. It's actually straight underneath one of the travel lanes, and once they've done some stress testing on it, it's not up to scratch and we need to come up with a solution.
5: Sports update.
0: Sam Short has set a new Commonwealth record at the Australian Swimming Trials.
6: It's so good, you know, at the end of the day, racing's a fun bit, you know. I work my bum off every day in training and I literally am itching to get up on the blocks and truly challenge myself, you know. I really wanted to be fearless.
0: The 22-year-old broke his own Commonwealth swimming record, touching the wall at 7 minutes 36.73 in the 800 metres freestyle. Souths will wear a special whiteout strip in honour of Jai Arrow tonight, while the Broncos will have his name written above the logo on their jerseys. And Australian pole vaulter Curtis Marshall has recorded a second Diamond League win in as many weeks in Oslo. And that's the latest from the Capital Radio Newsroom.
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8: It's a crawl into Kaglan with a crash on Gungahlin Drive, slowing traffic southbound from the Barton Highway, very busy. Close by into Mitchell, a crash reported northbound Flemington Road between Wellstation Drive and Stafford Street. And now into Barton, we've got a crash reported, slowing up Kings Avenue westbound, just near King Edward Terrace. 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You're up to date with Canberra traffic.
5: 2CA's four-day forecast for Canberra.
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0: Partly cloudy and 17 degrees today, 17 again tomorrow and another partly cloudy day. Shower or two on Saturday and 16, then showers easing and 17 on Sunday. Don't let a flat battery ruin your day.

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Hello there, Rob Duckworth this morning. Thanks again to Holmesy and Gemma, the Classic Breakfast Show. Back again tomorrow, ladies and gentlemen, boys and girls. Hey, you want to go and see Eric Clapton live in Chicago? Listen out for your cue to call. It's bound to come up. And it's a 30-minute music marathon.

have a classic 2CA. It's another one of our 30-minute music marathons. And all day today, we're going to give you more chances to get on the standby list, see Eric Clapton live in concert. We'll give you the concert tickets. We'll give you the airfares and $5,000 spending money. Just listen out for that cue to call. It's very important that you get on the standby list, okay? Otherwise, you can't get on the plane. Good luck. 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This is 2CA.

0: Forever Classic 2CA, that's a wrap on the first of our 30-minute music marathons for today. And Billy Ocean, get out of my dreams, get into my car. I mean, honestly, has anyone ever said that to anyone else in the entire history of this planet? Would anyone have ever said that to someone? I think that phrase only exists in that song. Anywho, Rob Duckworth this morning. Let's have a look at the weather. On to good stuff. Partly cloudy today, 17 degrees. Yeah. Tomorrow, the cloud is going to be clearing, 17 degrees. And then on the weekend, got a shower or two on Saturday, top of 16. Sunday, showers easing, 17. And then into early next week, it's going to be cloudy on Monday with a top of 17 degrees. Lynyrd Skynyrd and George Michael, they're on the way next here at 2CA.
1: 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In the white room. 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
3: As you know, we are giving away a trip for two to Chicago to see Eric Clapton live in concert. It is our next superstar experience. 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Dan from Moncrief is on the line. Hey, Dan, thank you for pulling the car, or are you driving a truck?
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3: 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Yeah. And you heard the cue to call and you thought, geez, I wouldn't mind going to Chicago. I wouldn't mind seeing Eric Clapton. I wouldn't mind having a big all-expenses-paid holiday. Well, Dan, you're now on that standby list, buddy.
4: Oh, loving it, mate. Thank you.
3: Okay, good on you. Good luck in the draw, Dan.
4: Thanks again.
3: And we will give you another chance to get on the standby list to see Eric Clapton live in Chicago, the next superstar experience. We'll do that in the next hour. 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And big thanks to the Right Way Curtains and Blinds, Luxaflex. 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That's on right now.
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0: 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Another chance to see Eric Clapton live in Chicago.
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0: 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Then we're going to play these songs. Part of a 30-minute music marathon, one of the greatest bands out of America ever, Cheap Trick, is coming up. Greece, Frankie Valli, yeah, more chances to get on the standby list. Go and see Eric Clapton live in Chicago. And also the Rolling Stones, Waiting on a Friend, part of our 30-minute music marathon, and that's minutes away.
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7: It's 13 degrees in Canberra, partly cloudy today, going for a top of 17. From the Capital Radio Newsroom, good morning. I'm Tia Priest-Willamott. The ACT budget announcement has revealed rates revenue estimates from 2025 to 26. James Wybrow reports.
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